There you go. Two more tracks by the producer Joe Meek. And that's my rewind today, playing quite a few tracks from the collection of Joe Meek, the extraordinary record producer way back in the early 60s and mid-60s. So first up we had Have I the Right by the Honeycombs, and recorded again in his cramped Holloway Road flat in North London. And the band was almost always also famous for female drummer, not common at the time. Honey Langtree, I think her name was. And the track is, I guess, famous for its, back then anyway, thunderous mechanical drum sound. And to achieve that, Joe Meek had the band members stomp their feet on the wooden stairs while he placed microphones on the floorboards. Ah, gosh, his landlady lived downstairs, and he and his landlady, who was called Violet Shenton, they didn't get on well, because he had a recording studio, I think, on the third floor. She lived on the second floor, and the noise was deafening. It ended very badly for both of them. Following that, Wild Wind by John Layton, and the distortion on that is enormous, but that's what Joe Meek did. He pushed the boundaries, went into the red, as I'm doing on occasions in the studio here, and lots of reverb and trying to produce that wall of sound. So the song was written by his collaborator, Jeff Goddard, and featuring John Layton. He was a pop idol. And also an actor. All right, moving on. Two more tracks by Push the Boundaries, Went Into the Red, as I'm doing on occasions in the studio here, and lots of reverb and trying to produce that wall of sound. So the song was written by his collaborator, Jeff Goddard, and featuring John Layton.

Okay, two more tracks by producer Joe Meek from the very early 60s. That one, well, the first one in that bracket, tribute to Buddy Holly, certainly was 1961 by Mike Berry. He came on to record a few hits, but not under the Joe Meek label. Joe Meek was obsessed by Buddy Holly. It's fair to say that, they used to talk to each other, according to Joe Meek. So that tribute was produced by Joe in his Holloway Road studio again. The song was actually banned by the BBC for being too morbid, as it was released just 2 years after the famous plane crash that killed Buddy Holly and others. Featuring on the backing band was Chas Hodges, later of Chas and Dave fame. Then we had Texan Spiritual by the Outlaws, produced by Joe Meek again, and featuring Richie Blackmore once again. So he went on to bigger things, didn't he? Okay, so you're listening to 96.5 Inner FM. This is Press Play, and two more tracks by producer Joe Meek.

Okay, this is my new show, Press Play, and you're listening to Jeff Putnam. And my rewind segment today is about the record producer, UK record producer, Joe Meek. And if you have to fly, can't hear the end of it, you can get it as a podcast on the Inner FM website or indeed Spotify. So two tracks here, Sun Is She by John Layton again, and recorded in 1961. Written by Jeff Goddard, who was Joe Meek's collaborator, frequent collaborator, and recorded in that tiny Holloway Road studio. Following that, Sunday Date with Joe Meek and the Blue Men again. And part of the I Hear a New World EP, Sunday Date, was produced by Joe and credited to Joe and the Blue Men. Features a clever line and a proto synthesizer processed through Meek's DIY limiters and spring reverb, if that means anything to you, but it was all homemade stuff. What have we got now? Oh, yes, just a little bit to wind up Joe Meek's sad, very sad life. He, despite the brilliance and his absolute fascination with recording and making hit records, Joe Meek struggled with financial pressure. He had a lot of opposition from the big boys in the record business, and he got paranoid about anyone who knocked on his door or indeed try to listen into what he was doing. So Joe Meek died on February the 3rd, 1967, at the very young age of 37. I won't go into the finer details of how he died, but his death occurred at his home recording studio in Holloway Road following a violent incident in which Joe and his landlady, Violet Shenton, both died. So tragically, the date of his death coincided exactly with the 8th anniversary of the death of his idol, Buddy Holly. So it's all very sad, but we have to thank Joe Meek for producing people like Brian Eno and Jeff Emerick and other people who have taken the electronic side of music to higher levels. So he was a visionary, a rebel, and a pioneer whose work continues to echo through the music industry today, although you may never have heard of him. If you found any of this interesting, there's a couple of documentary films. The Joe Meek Story is a brilliant film, published, released not too long ago. That's really good. But even better, I think, is Joe Meek's BBC Arena documentary, and it's called The Strange Story of Joe Meek. That's available on YouTube. We watched it over the weekend. It's absolutely amazing. Alrighty, so where are we with Joe Meek? Couple more tracks, and this one's by Jeff Goddard.

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3: And indeed, another great show on this great radio station. Last few tracks. Try Once More was the first one I played in that bracket. Jeff Goddard, which was he was chief collaborator and songwriter to Joe Meek. And again, featuring Richie Blackmore on guitar. He must have been very young. And the last track, which I really loved, was Come On Back by Paul and Richie and the Crying Shames, released in 1966. And one of the last singles produced by Joe Meek before his death in 67. So well known by a lot of collectors for its fuzz-driven guitars and really heavy compression and that sort of proto-psychedelic edge to it, which was coming into force in those latter years of 1960s. So, what a lovely, great track by the great man, Joe Meek. And Dave Graham Jr., you've sent a message in to say good morning to me and good morning to Joe Meek. very kind of you, and I guess you appreciate also Joe Meek's work. So I'm going out with Rewind today for the big one. This is the enormous hit record that broke the American market for not only Joe Meek, but for the Tornadoes and for British music.

Okay, so ends the story of Joe Meek and the big hit he had, Telstar, by the Tornadoes, produced by Joe Meek in his tiny, tiny Holloway Road flat, converted into a studio in North London. So Telstar was named after the communication satellite launched that July in 1962. I remember it well. And it, the song features the clavellin keyboard. And this is where it gets amusing. The rocket sound effect created by playing a toilet flush recording backwards through a heavy reverb. Historically significant, very. It became the first single by any British group to reach number one in the US Billboard Top 100. So, Joe Meek, there's lots about him on the media. So, if you're interested, it's a fascinating story. All right, so back to a couple of tracks from the 60s.

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4: And what have we got? What Steve got for us tomorrow? New tracks from Paul McCartney, The Rions, Catherine Halloran, Cheeky Leash, and the regular Beatles double play at 7:15, which is always interesting, and a little Bruce, Joni, Bee Gees, and boom, tune in to 96.5 Inner FM or stream live from anywhere in the world. Great way of putting it, Steve. Right, last few tracks by Johnny Burnett, a bit different to the DIY Joe Meek sound. Both of them exemplifies that high fidelity West Coast of American production style that dominated the early 60s. First up, Your 16, which was a great hit, and Cincinnati Fireball, both released in 1960. Okay, sticking with that sort of time. Here's something from Leslie Gore.

What a beautiful track, Constant Craving by Katie Lang, Canadian singer, 1992. Really love it. Before that, You Don't Own Me, way back in 63, by Leslie Gore and produced by Quincy Jones, of all people. And it peaked at number two on Billboard Hot 100, famously blocking the top spot by the Beatles, I Want to Hold Your Hand. Okay, and that also, I think, is a terrific track. All righty, so let's look at the time. What have I got? Got to finish at that. I'll whack this one on, I think.

Okay, almost time for me to go. So that was track called Ireland by the Melbourne Brisbane band Holy Holy. So next week, Rewind is all about the man who invented the 80s, record producer Trevor Horn, with some really great tracks. He was the lead singer of the Buggles. Anyway, more about that next week. So John of Hawthorne about to take the stage with 3 hours of tracks from the 60s, 70s and 80s. And I'm going out with one of my favourite tracks by the Small Faces. You'll know it, Tin Soldier. See you next week.

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2: Good morning, everyone. Welcome once again to this brand new edition of Unforgettable Hits. I'm John of Hawthorne. Lovely to have you with us. I hope I find you all fit and well and ready to enjoy the next 3 hours listening to the sounds of the 1960s, the 70s and the 80s, songs that have stood the test of time in more ways than one. Okay, before we start working our way through the program, I want to take a second or two to thank Jeff for entertaining us in his usual awesome manner. A great show again today, Jeff. So many thanks, mate. For us, let's get on the move with an English new wave duo named Naked Eyes. We are 96.5 Inner FM. Here we go, folks. Hope you enjoy.

The great Aretha Franklin rounded out today's opening bracket with R-E-S-P-E-C-T. That spells respect, which on its release in 1967 was an immediate success, quickly climbing to number one on the charts and in the process winning Aretha 2 Grammy Awards. And also in there we had Sister Golden Hair by America and kickstarting the show, British band Naked Eyes with their mighty fine cover version of There's Always Something There to Remind Me, a previous hit for Sandy Shaw. We're off to a great start. Hopefully I'm not just the king of wishful thinking.

0: That's Neil Diamond, of course, with one of his treasure trove of hit singles in Solitary Man. And that followed on from The King of Wishful Thinking by Go West, one of their very best, made even more popular when it was included on the soundtrack of that brilliant movie Pretty Woman. Okay, time to take a quick break. Back straight into it with Billy Ocean, Cat Stevens, plus the greatest of all time. Now, who could that be? Back soon with more unforgettable hits here on 96.5 Inner FM.
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0: Our weekly offering from the King was All I Ask Is Just One Night With You. Now, that song contains a triple negative with the lyrics, I Ain't Never Did No Wrong. Before Elvis, we had Cat Stevens with Moon Shadow, which you'll find on his 1971 album Teaser and the Fire Cat. And first up in that lot, Billy Ocean with his somewhat inspirational song, When the Going Gets Tough, the Tough Get Going. Now, I've got a couple of early messages to acknowledge. The first one came in from Chris of Thomastown. Good morning to you, Chris. Always terrific to hear from you, mate. In your message, you mentioned my footy tipping. Of late, it has been woeful. Anyway, it's a lot of fun. Thanks for including me in your competition. And once again, thanks for keeping in touch. It's not that far off 3 years since we first met whilst on jury duty together. All the best to you, Chris. And a big shout out goes out to Steve Newman. How you doing, Steve? Thanks for your message. And yes, the Hawks are going along nicely. Third on the ladder. We'll accept that at this time of the year. We've got so much to look forward to, haven't we? And speaking of the future, I'll be listening in tomorrow morning for your Tuesday Big Breakfast program starting at 6 a.m. Always a fantastic show. Have a good one tomorrow, Steve, and I look forward to seeing you on Friday.
1: 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Every Tuesday morning between 6 and 9. 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
0: Unforgettable Hits with John of Hawthorne is the program you're listening to right now. It's so good to have you with us wherever you may be listening as we reach the stage on the program when we feature a certain artist. And this week we've chosen a Canadian rock band by the name of Loverboy. Formed in 1979, their early work was described as new wave, which incorporated pop rock, hard rock and arena rock. At their peak, they claimed two international hit records, they being Working for the Weekend and Turn Me Loose. Except for a brief breakup from 1988 to 1991, the band continues to perform. Our featured artist this week, Loverboy.

Oh, Turn Me Loose and Working for the Weekend, the two songs I played to highlight the band Loverboy being our featured artist for this week. Now, as he does every week, Dave Graham Jr. has sent through a text message letting me know he's listening and loving the music. Always nice to hear from you, Dave. And how was your dinner last night? Those pizzas sounded absolutely delicious. And as a result, as a thank you for your email, let's hear from Bill Haley and the Comets. This is Crazy.

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1: Yes, 0456 965 965 is the number you need to know if you'd wish to be part of today's show. 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Direct to the studio here, I'll answer it, and we can have a quick chat whilst the music is playing, of course. Okay, every Monday, our brief is to play songs mainly from the 1960s, the 70s and the 80s. Those three fabulous decades are certainly my generation.

0: You Can't Hurry Love. That song topped Billboard's Hot 100 chart for 2 weeks in the September of 1966, marking the Supremes' seventh number one hit single. And prior to the Girls, we heard The Who belt out My Generation. Now, at this stage, let me say good morning to Tim, who is tuned in and looking forward to hearing the unforgettable hits. Good on you, Tim. I'm well, thank you. Thank you for asking. I hope you are the same. And many thanks once again for taking the time to make contact. All the best to you, Tim. Right, we're off to a quick break now. More unforgettable hits when we return after these words of wisdom here on 96.5 Inner FM.
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That's Scottish band Simple Minds with Don't You Forget About Me, the song that they initially declined to record, preferring to record their own material, but changed their thinking when several other acts also declined that song. Luckily for them, they did, because it became their breakout song, putting them on the path of a long and worthwhile career, which is still going strong in 2026. And Simple Minds followed the Doobie Brothers, who recorded the most successful version of Take Me In Your Arms and Rock Me A Little. Now my thanks go to Dave Graham Jr. for his follow-up message as well. Thumbs up to you. Thanks, Dave. Coming up now, the most famous drummer of all time. He can sing a bit. It is, who else, but Ringo Starr.

JPY, John Paul Young, spelling it out loud and clear there that you got to keep on smiling, even though it don't come easy, according to the gospel of one Ringo Starr. You're listening to the program Unforgettable Hits with John of Hawthorne. I trust you're enjoying today's playlist as we bring in now Status Quo, who made a habit of remaking songs that were hits for other artists. And that's the case with Leslie's request for this week. Greetings to you, Leslie. I hope we find you well. You wanted to hear this.

for Leslie today. We played Status Quo's version of Don't Stop, the song written by Christine McVie for Fleetwood Mac. Just can't get enough of Status Quo, so my thanks to Leslie.

I woke last night to the sound of thunder. How far off I sat and wondered. Started humming a song from 1962. And it's funny how the night moves. When you just don't seem to have as much to lose.

That's American singer Kenny Nolan with his most famous song that he also wrote, I Like Dreamin'. And as a songwriter, Kenny co-wrote several other hits for other artists, including Frankie Valli's My Eyes Adored You, which hit number one on Billboard's Hot 100 chart on the 22nd of March in 1975. The very next week, another one of Kenny's compositions, Lady Marmalade by LaBelle, took the top spot. That marked one of the very few times in chart history that the same songwriter or songwriters had back-to-back number one hits. The others were Lennon and McCartney, Holland Dozier Holland of Motown fame, and the BG Brothers. They're the only other ones to achieve that fantastic feat. And prior to that, we heard from Bob Seger with Night Moves. And whilst we were listening to those last two tracks, I've been busy talking to Leslie, which is always a good thing. So thank you, Leslie, for your contribution to today's show. Okay, almost time to clear some more important messages, and we'll get to that straight after we hear this iconic 60s anthem by them. It's called Gloria.

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1977, Billy Joel released his fifth studio album. It was titled The Stranger. Now, it only had 9 tracks on it, all of which Billy wrote. 7 were international hits, and the album won 2 Grammys in 1979 for Record of the Year and Song of the Year, both for Just the Way You Are, which we just played. Okay, moving right along now. Time to play a few more requests and dedications. So here we go. And this first one is for Jackie. Hello, Jackie. For you, we've got the Ted Mullery Gang.

song Darktown Strutter's Ball was first published in 1917 as a jazz number. Since then, it's been recorded by a whole host of artists, including the Ted Mulry Gang, who hit our local pop charts in 1976, and that's the version we played today for Jackie. Next up, we say good afternoon to Anita. Whatever will be, Anita. So to reinforce that, for you, Anita, here's Normie.

On 96.5 Inner FM, that was Normie Rowe with Que Sera Sera, which we played for Anita. Take care, Anita, and all the best to you and your sons. Okay, Cliff Richard is on now. Why? Because Malcolm wanted to hear the man himself. Not a problem, Malcolm. Please enjoy this one.

On 96.5 Inner FM, that was the evergreen Cliff Richard with the backing of the band The Drifters, later to change their name to The Shadows. And Living Doll is credited with being Cliff's first number one hit single. There you have it, Malcolm. That was especially for you, my friend. Who's next? Well, I'll tell you who's next. It's Rose. Hi to you, Rose. Thank you for your call that came in a little earlier. And for you, a little bit of country music, courtesy of the Statler Brothers.

And there go the Statler Brothers with Flowers on the Wall. The Statler Brothers at one stage were the opening act and backup singers for Johnny Cash. And we played them today for Rose. Okay, time to send a big shout out to Harry of Richmond. Good day to you, Harry. I hope you're listening and not going up the country just yet.

And that's the band Canned Heat and their song Going Up the Country, which they performed at that famous Woodstock Music Festival in 1969. It's labelled a hippie anthem, and I played Going Up the Country for that old hippie himself, Harry of Richmond. Good on you, H. Looking forward to catching up with you and Rose in the very near future. And while the music was playing, I've been talking to Anita, which is always a treat on a Monday afternoon. Anita tells me she's back doing her jigsaw puzzles, and the one she's currently on has 1,000 pieces in it, which will take Anita quite a time to do. That'll keep Anita out of trouble, that's for sure. And Anita was kind enough to put another request in for next week, and she wants to hear some Bobby Darin, which I look forward to playing for her. Fast Show is a good show on 96.5 Inner FM. 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

0: That's Percy Sledge putting his heart and soul into every word in that marvellous love ballad, When a Man Loves a Woman. Before Percy, we heard from Cold Chisel with Forever Now. Right, time for some Beatles, I reckon. And this week's song is a rockabilly track written by Carl Perkins. Now, John Paul George and Ringo recorded their version in 1964 with George singing lead vocals. The track was titled Everybody Wants to Be My Baby. For Steve Newman, The Beatles.
1: Well, they took some honey from a tree.

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And there go the Ozark Mountain Daredevils, who had very limited success on the charts outside of that one song, Jackie Blue. ABBA, prior to that, and they were sending out an SOS. Okay, it's almost time we got on our bike with Freddie and his mates, but not before we listen to a song that has Caribbean influences, combining reggae, calypso and some pop. Written and recorded by Lionel Richie. 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The time has come.

to believe that Queen would release an album titled Jazz, but they did so in 1978, and Bicycle Race was on that particular album. Before that, Lionel Richie with All Night Long, one of the early recordings that Lionel made soon after leaving the Commodores. Now, another message to acknowledge. This one has come in from Jackie. Lovely to hear from you, Jackie. So pleased you enjoyed your song. Thank you so much for your message and for your requests that I'll play for you next week. Plus, I had a phone call from Harry of Richmond, which is always a fun thing. So thank you, Harry. And as I said before, I look forward to catching up with you and Rose in the very near future. Plus, I've been very busy on the phone because Malcolm phoned through as well. Always a treat talking to Malcolm. So take care, Malcolm. 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

described as being the song that made In Excess internationally famous. That's Don't Change a Thing. Now, the old saying, when you're on a good thing, stick to it, just like Blondie did in 1980 when they released the single Call Me, which spent six consecutive weeks on top of the American charts. No doubt helped along by being the theme song for that film American Gigolo. Now, before I mentioned Jackie had sent through a request for next week, I forgot to mention it was Jackie's birthday yesterday. Well, Jackie, I hope you had a lovely day with your family and friends. May you have many, many more. Good on you, Jackie. All the best to you. Now, another message has just come in, and it's from Evan, who's listening now after coming out of a meeting. Evan has put in a request for Tainted Love. Thank you for your message, Evan, and thank you for this request.

That's the duo's Soft Cell, and from their album from 1981, that was Tainted Love, and I played that as requested by Evan. You're listening to Unforgettable Hits with Jonah Fawthorn, and a little earlier I spoke to Harry of Richmond, which is always a treat, as I said before. Okay, you're listening to Unforgettable Hits with Jonah Fawthorn.

And rounding out that bracket from Sydney, Robert Porter, who performed under the stage name of Robbie G. He played the lap steel guitar, and Jezebel was one of a number of instrumentals that he had success with in the period early to mid-1960s. In the middle there, we had Neil Young with Old Man. And first up, from England, Steve Harley, frontman for the band Cockney Rebel, issuing an open invitation to come up and see me, make me smile. Right, it has just come to my attention that Gary, son of Brian, it's his birthday today. Many happy returns of the day, Gary. Hope you're having a great day. And to celebrate, here's Johnny Horton. Happy birthday, Gary. This is North to Alaska.

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There you go, the Mamas and the Papas with their song about Monday. So good they named it twice. Monday, Monday was the group's only number one hit in the US. And that followed the great John Farnham with Take the Pressure Down, the second single released off that brilliant Whispering Jack album. Okay, just, what, 17 minutes remaining in today's show. Still time for some more unforgettable hits, starting with an English-American duo calling themselves Wax.

0: And that's Don Farden, best known for that song Indian Reservation. And preceding that, Bridge to My Heart by Wax. You're listening to Unforgettable Hits. We've got one more break to take before we finish up at 2 o'clock, which we'll do right now. Back in a tick with more.
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2: 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There'll also be snippets and tracks from other decades that I love to hear again. A Muso's Music on Monday afternoons, only on 96.5 Inner FM, the sounds of our cities.

And closing out today's program, we had The Nips Are Getting Bigger by Mental As Anything, and that followed Gene Vincent with Bebop Alula.

Well, folks, that brings down the curtain on another very busy Unforgettable Hits program. Thanks, everyone, for tuning in. I trust today's playlist has been to your listening pleasure. It certainly has been my privilege to present it to you. As always, it's been fantastic to hear from so many of you. So thank you so much to all those lovely folk who sent through a text message or to whom I spoke to on the phone. Your input is invaluable. Stand by now for Amuso's Music, hosted by the one and only Roger Watson, who is all set to take over. So I'll leave you in his very capable hands. For me, I'm hoping you can join me again next Monday at 11 o'clock when I'll be back to do this all over again. In the meantime, have a great week, folks. Thanks for listening. I'm John of Hawthorne, and it's bye for now.

here we go. A lovely day out there, and then it starts to rain, and then the sun will probably come out again, and then it'll rain. It's that time of the year where we just have to get things done in between the rain. Thanks to John of Hawthorne, another fabulous 3 hours of unforgettable hits. Now, I've got a couple of emails, texts already, which is very exciting. So, Evan's listening to Wodger, and also... Christopher's back. He wasn't on last week, so if I remember rightly, had a busy week last week, so did the 4 hours, but it was great fun. So let's get started. Make sure you're on the bright side of the road with Van Morrison.

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1: Oh, and they're just doing that as well. So Aaron's there and Zinni are tuning in. And Macca says hi and thanks for playing Ween last week. So that wasn't bad at all, was it? So that was a nice surprise. And I forgot to mention that Christopher will be on the Gary Ross show on Wednesday morning at around 10 a.m. You haven't told us what you've been talking about. Are you going to be doing a live movie review? Because I can see trouble. Peter Forbes will not take to that very kindly at all. So I need a bit more information, Christopher, about exactly what you'll be doing. So I've got your request ready for us. But in the meantime, here's a bit of Richard Clapton.

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figure out here, which is always a bit of fun. Now, I've found it for you. The good news is I've got a couple of... Geez, it's all coming in like nothing on earth. So, Aaron, let me know. I've found that other song by The Ween, which apparently is very popular. Let me know when Macca's in the car listening to it. Stephen's listening out there, so I've got your song coming up very shortly. And... yeah, just filled it in because, Friday morning movie reviews will come up, but no live interview. So I'll check out that a bit as I go. So, well, I think we'll start with Paul McCartney and then go to Powderfinger. How does that sound? Yep. All agreed? Good.

0: you, Stephen. So I was just getting that in the way. So that was just a bit of a reprise of Days We Left Behind. Paul McCartney for Stephen and Christopher. I hope you enjoyed Powderfinger. Now, back in a moment with one for Steve Newman, if he's listening. This is a good old Concert for George and, yeah, pretty well-known song. So back in a moment.
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0: fabulous version. Eric Clapton, of course. So I know Phil enjoyed that and he's listening all the way from Sydney. So back in a moment with all sorts of things.
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0: that's Mike and the Mechanics, and I just cut that off a bit earlier, but don't worry about that. The Living Years. I've got a few 70s songs coming up and all sorts of things, so if you want to listen to anything, give me a text on 0456 965 965, but I picked out a few 70s songs today, and I hope you remember them all, but back in a moment with one of them.
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0: Oh, I had to play this one next. Year of the Cat, Elle Stewart. We've got a million cats that have decided that my house is the place to meet up, and my front garden and the back garden. 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

Saturday in the Park from Chicago, Chicago 5, which came out over 50 years ago, of course, in 1972. And lots of strange sort of tracks on that album, which probably Phil up in Sydney and I enjoyed. And I know Steve Newman, who's on tomorrow morning for breakfast at 6 a.m, like that as well. But there's, you know, dialogue one and two parts, and that's like a little story. While the City Sleeps is pretty good. And, interesting album, but that's the one that's remembered by most people. And I know Steve also likes the Stones, so let's spend some time together.

0: Oh, the fabulous Evil Ways off the Santana album that just had so many songs that I just loved on that. So I was about 13 when they came out, so just loved it. Now, Hernando's Hideaway is on tonight. And funny guy, I got to catch up with Uncle Max last weekend while I was filling in for Kevin. And he is on tonight, of course. And after that, I've got a request, Tracy Chapman. Tim, great to hear from you and glad you're enjoying the show. Happy to play that for you. And we also got a request for Procol Harum, and that song I'm going to play is my mum's favourite Procol Harum song. So not the one you're thinking, but a different one completely.
1: My name is Uncle Max. I'm a secret comedian in Hernando's Hideaway. It's a little place in a faraway space, but you're always welcome. You knock three times and say, "Joe sent me." I don't know who Joe is, nor do I care. But I do want you to listen to Hernando's Hideaway every Monday night from 6 to 8 p.m. On 96.5 Inner FM.

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3: Oh, yes, and what a difference a Dave makes. That's what the science says. And Dave is listening out there. Make sure you listen to Retrolized on Wednesday morning. It is fantastic. Here's Missy Higgins we went and saw over a year ago now. And this is one for Dave Scar.

there you go, Dave. It was a fabulous night. And listen, not so long after that, I didn't go to Dave with this one, but he went and saw Kim Wilde and had a great time. And if you listen to Dave's Explain the Story, it sounds as though he got a photo with her and Kim and Dave did have, well, a moment together. So I'm not too sure, but I think, you know, in another lifetime, Dave, if she had time to spend time in Australia, I think she'd want to spend time with you because you really are born to be wild.

0: Dave is Born to be Wild. And if you want to listen to more music like that, Ritualized on a Wednesday is the sort of thing Dave plays. All sorts of things. He has so much fun. It is unbelievable. Now, after this, we're going to get back to Procol Harum and the song My Mum Loved. And then after that, a song I played on New Faces. It wasn't even the Bert Newton New Faces, I don't think, Phil. Goes back to whoever the other guy was. Okay, we'll be back in a moment with Procol Harum at least.
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When it comes to kids' sport, parents have lots of questions. 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

0: Ramblin' Man, of course, Allman Brothers Band. And he is here. Sonia's not with us today. She'll be listening on the podcast, so don't worry about that. And she's most disappointed that I did the show last week, Kevin. You think she wouldn't have told me that, would you? You know, so there you go. But not to worry. I filled in and you got what you got, Sonia. But she did text me, which was nice. So that's okay. But Kevin is in the studio. And after this, I've got Ween for Macca, and then I've got Cure for you, Christopher. So here we go. This is what you can expect.
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1: Now, Macca, we need to have a serious chat. Actually, Stephen did point out last week that that was the only song from Ween he knew. But was that a woman or a man? Now, seriously, apparently this was very big on MTV at the time. But I now know why I missed it. So that was unbelievable. So, yes, I think Ween last week I thought was excellent. I'm sort of probably even not on the fence with that. That was good. I had to take the earphones off, actually, because it was giving me a headache. But, no, it was fine. So we have to have a bit of a laugh. I've lost your song, Christopher, so you just have to hang in there. So we're going to have one that I did have ready for Steve Newman, which was Wings. So we'll do that, and then I'll find where Cure went to.

found it, Christopher. Now, Dave Graham Jr.'s texted in as well. Great to hear from you, as always. Here they are, The Cure and Let Gould Be Out.

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1: Now we've got request for Jimi Hendrix. So this is for Phil, actually, so that's good. And then we're going to quieten down a bit with a couple of Australian ones. Well, we're not. We've got Wendy Matthews coming up and Diesel and all sorts of things. But let's get into Jimi Hendrix.

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0: Oh, that is Diesel, and a bit of a controversy about whether it's right or right on the tip of his tongue. But anyway, that was Diesel, and hope you enjoyed this. Now, after these couple of messages, I've got some female artists from Australia who are the best to listen to, and I know Steve Newman, there's a little bit of a promo coming up for Big Breakfast on tomorrow morning, Tuesday, Big Breakfast, and he has some great Aussie artists on. So back in a moment with some Aussie ladies.
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And I'm glad you are, because I'm a local. I'm a Heidelberg boy.

Christina Arena, Seven Dome Moon, and she co-wrote that in 1994. It's all about her childhood memories of summers past with the family down at Sorrento in Victoria. And I was at Sorrento when Harold Holt went missing. And the police cars all went, when we all heard the sirens and everything like that. We tried to look for him, but we couldn't find him. So, and before that was the day you went away, Wendy Matthews, and she won an ARIA in 1993 for that, for the best single of 1993 and the highest selling single of 1993. Now, next couple, Sia, which I don't play very often, but this was, she did very well and got an amazing voice, but this is a song she co-wrote as well for Rihanna or Beyonce. And then she thought, oh no, that sounds a bit too good. I think I'll keep it myself, the Chandelier. And then we're going to finish with Colleen Hewitt.

0: 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I'll be back next week.
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3: Good afternoon, I'm Peter Hislop. New follow the money powers are being introduced for Victoria's corruption watchdog. Under state reforms, IBAC would have the power to investigate public funds sent beyond primary contractors, including to third parties or subcontractors. Premier Jacinta Allen says it's about making the agency fit for purpose.
4: As I said at the outset, these changes are the most far-reaching since IBAC was first established in 2012. It will see IBAC as a fit-for-purpose agency as part of an integrity system here in Victoria that further ensures that corruption has no place in this state.
3: The Grattan Institute says the federal government has failed to plan for a reduction in the use of gas. A new report has found market demand for gas on the East Coast will drop 40% in the next 20 years, but the government is planning for billions in gas infrastructure because their figures assume very high gas use beyond 2050. The report is recommending reduced demand for gas across the economy with phase-out dates for residential gas use. A court challenge has been signalled by the Koori Camp Embassy representatives at Brisbane's Barambin Victoria Park. There were protests over the weekend at the site of the 2032 Olympic Stadium, with the land today handed over to the Games Independent Infrastructure and Coordination Authority. The federal government has previously dismissed two cultural heritage applications, which would be the subject of a federal court challenge. This camp leader has alleged First Nations people were removed from the site overnight.
5: The Koori Camp ambassadors were forcefully removed off their cultural fire. A cultural fire that had been burning for 71 days in ceremony. We were in ceremonial paint and ochre when the police had arrived.
3: In South Australia, the Bureau of Meteorology is warning of locally destructive winds and heavy rain as a low-pressure system, which has brought power lines down in Western Australia, moves east. The system is expected to hit tonight, and residents are being advised to prepare now. Tasmanian Premier Jeremy Rockliffe says he expects a higher standard following the resignation of Environment Minister Madeleine Ogilvie. The then minister earlier told a state parliament committee she had not been party to any Supreme Court matter, but she later admitted $120,000 of taxpayer money had been spent on a Supreme Court action. At Senate Estimates, Jeremy Rockliffe has avoided questions about what the case relates to.
6: I expect a high standard. Ms Ogilvie has relinquished her ministerial responsibilities and is now on the backbench.
3: Australia's imaging services and regional workforce capacity have been identified as areas for improvement in a global cancer report. With the details, Shannon Kirkwood.
7: The Lancet Oncology Commission is warning of a $100 million shortfall in cancer care workers by 2050. The largest shortages are expected in nursing and diagnostic roles. Globally, an estimated one in three cancers are undiagnosed, the majority of those in some regions of Africa. Australian researcher Professor Andrew Scott is on the commission. He says for Australia, the findings highlight the importance of investing in cancer care workers and medical imaging, in particular in regional areas, to ensure early identification of cancer.
3: And in sport, the Socceroos World Cup squad has been named, with former Italy youth international Christian Volpato named after he made a last-minute switch. Coach Tony Popovich had to cut four players from the training squad to meet the 26-player limit, with goalkeeper Joe Gauci among those dropped.
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9: And let's have a look at the weather for Melbourne and the metropolitan area. This was issued this morning and 1st of June 2026. The forecast for the rest of Monday, 14 showers increasing and becoming windy. Well, riding in today, the wind was very cold and the rain got heavier as I got to the radio station. An overnight of 10 into Tuesday, a top of 17 with showers and the wind easing. Very high chance of showers, gosh, and damaging winds. So we'll look out for Tuesday. An overnight into Wednesday of 11, a top of 16 with showers. That seems to be the go for Thursday, 9 to 14 showers. Friday, 8 to 14 showers. Saturday we changed the tune a bit, and 8 to 16, a shower or two, and partly cloudy by Sunday. My goodness gracious, it's going to be a fun week. Welcome to winter. Thank you to Roger for filling in for me last week. I was as sick as a dog, but and that's no reflection on dogs. But anyway, let's get underway with Drive on Monday.
10: Good afternoon and welcome to Drive on Monday. 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

Well, hello and welcome to Drive on Monday with Kevin, and I've got a slightly deeper voice, so be prepared. Okay, let's get underway with some music, and this is, he says, trying to find it, Backstreet Boys.

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3: Oh, it certainly is, and you're listening to Drive on Monday with Kevin. Well, what we played was the Bee Gees with Night Fever. We had Melissa Etheridge, a very angry Melissa Etheridge, with Bring Me Some Water, and then Steeler's Wheel. We're stuck in the middle with you, and you might have recognised the lead singer as Jerry Rafferty. Okay, the time is rocketing along. It's 30 minutes past 4 or 4:30 if you like. And I think what we'll do, we'll have a look at the weather. Hang on, we'll do that. Then we'll do that.
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3: And this was issued at 4:20 on Monday, the 1st of June, the first day of winter, 2026. And their forecast for the rest of Monday, guess what? Showers and windy. Very high chance of showers. Damaging winds possible, and winds northerly 35 to 55 k's. It's very cold out there, the wind. Heading into June, we've got 10 overnight and then 17 the top for Tuesday. Showers with wind easing. Again, very high chance of showers, even thunderstorms in the afternoon. Wednesday, 11 to 16 with showers. Again, very high chance of showers. Thursday, 9 to 14, showers again. Cloudy, very high chance thereof. The same for Friday. A little bit cooler on Friday, 8 to 14. And for the leading into the weekend, my goodness gracious, Saturday, 8 to 16 with a shower or two. Sunday, 8 to 17, partly cloudy with slight chance of a shower, gosh. And then Monday, 8 to 16, a partly cloudy day. So that makes us all the better. So rug up and take all your umbrellas and your galoshes and your gumboots and a rowing boat, perhaps. Okay, now what we played, I think I told you what we played. Yes, I did. Okay, now the next piece of music, well... The Beatles album Sgt. Pepper's Lonely Hearts Club Band was released on this day in 1967.

And that was the opening number from the most one of their most successful albums ever. I was reading all the liner notes, and that one was the opening number. And that was released on this day, 1967. I think I had my mother chasing it down in Coles 200 store in Bourke Street for that, and they were almost sold out. Okay, here's Madison Avenue.

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1: My name is Uncle Max. I'm a secret comedian in Hernando's Hideaway. 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I don't know who Joe is, nor do I care. 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
3: And it certainly is, and he's on his way, I think. He'll have to clean up the studio. It's covered in old sawdust. He brings in heaps of sawdust and cleans up the floor and then puts all the sawdust down. Okay. Well, in that bracket of three, we had the Beatles and the opening number to Sgt. Pepper's Lonely Hearts Club Band, and that was released on this day, 1967. We had Madison Avenue with Don't Call Me Baby. Well, they say don't call me anything, but you can call me anything, but don't call me late for dinner, old joke. And then we had Pat Benatar with a classic, We Belong. OK, I think we need something more bright and lively. Here's Cool and the Gang.

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1: It certainly is, and you're listening to Drive on Monday with Kevin. Well, we had Kool and the Gang with Celebration, we had Martika with Love Though Will Be Done, and then Shania Twain with one of her big hits, You're Still the One. I think we've got time for one more, and this is Queen.

classic there from Queen and You're My Best Friend. Okay, I think we've got the time has gone so fast. Okay, Tommy Emmanuel's going to take us up to the news.

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And you're sharing it with some very interesting people. Marilyn Monroe or Norma Jean Baker Mortensen, born in Los Angeles in 1926, died at the young age of 36 in 1962, American actress. She had a small part in the Marx Brothers' final film, Love, Happy and 49. In the 50s, her film career took off and she starred in quality films like Niagara, Gentlemen Prefer Blondes, How to Marry a Millionaire, a very funny film, 53, 7 Year Itch, Bus Stop, Some Like It Hot, which is even funnier. Her last film was in 61, In the Misfits, and also Clark Gable's final movie. Her third husband, Arthur Miller, wrote the script. She died of an overdose of barbiturates, according to embalmer, oh goodness, Jack Main. Her body at the morgue looked like a drunk, a bit bloated, dirty nails, and she looked like she'd been on the binge for 2 weeks. That's lovely to talk about one of the greatest actresses. It apparently, she'd taken 87... He took 87 takes to say, where's the bourbon in the film Some Like It Hot? Oh, goodness. Oh, dear. Pat Boone, or Charles Boone, born in Jacksonville, Florida in 1934. He's 92, American singer and actor. His biggest sellers were Love Letters in the Sand in 57, April Love in 57, A Wonderful Time Up There in 58, Moody River 61, and Speedy Gonzales in 62. He's still active and shares regularly on social media. He married his wife Shirley when they were both 19. She has a daughter. She was the daughter of country singer Red Foley. She died at the age of 84 in 2019. They had four daughters. Daughter Debbie had a number one hit in 77 with You Light Up My Life, and his films include State Fair, April Love, Journey to the Center of the Earth, that's a good film, The Cross and Switchblade. Who else have we got? Linda Scott, born in Queens, New York. She's 81 today, a US singer. At 16, she had her only three hits, I've Told Every Little Star, Don't Bet Money, Honey, and I Don't Know Why. I'm not familiar with her. Now, Charlene D'Angelo, born in Los Angeles in 1950. She's 76. Her only hit was in 82 with I've Never Been to Me, and it ran for 6 weeks at number one in Australia. My goodness gracious. And Alanis Morissette, born in Ottawa, Canada in 74. She's 52, Canadian singer-songwriter. Her third album, Jagged Little Pill, from 1995, became the best-selling debut album by a female artist. In 2002, she made number one in Australia with the album Under Rug Swept, and her biggest hit was Ironic in 1996. Well, let's get underway with the wonderful Pat Boone celebrating a birthday, and this was one.

Oh, Pat Boone there with a classic, Love Letters in the Sand from 1957. And this one was a top number one for 6 weeks, and it was featured in Priscilla, Queen of the Desert. Here's Charlene.

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It's that little baby you're holding, and it's that man you fought with this morning, the same one you're going to make love with tonight.

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And that she's having a birthday. She's 76. My goodness gracious. I don't know if she's ever had another hit. I think she would be classed as a one-hit wonder. All right. Now, here's Alanis Morissette, and she's having a birthday today. Here she is with that song I spoke of, Ironic.

0: Oh, the wonderful Alanis Morissette. That's a very interesting song, that one. That was one of her big numbers, and that was Ironic, and she's having a birthday today. Charlene, I've Never Been to Me, and she's having a birthday today, and so was Pat Boone with Love Letters in the Sand. Okay, we'll pay some bills and then we might have a look at the weather. The sound
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0: And a brief look at the weather for Melbourne and the metropolitan area. This was issued at 4:20 on Monday, the 1st of June, 2026, and the first day of winter. Showers and windy. Cloudy, very high chance of shower, so be prepared. An overnight of 10, a top tomorrow of 17, showers with wind easing. Well, that's a blessing, I guess. Chance of thunderstorms in the afternoon and damaging winds. Oh, goodness gracious. Wednesday, 11 to 16 with showers. And again on Thursday, 9 to 14 and showers. And Friday, 8 to 14 and showers. And what do we got for Saturday? Shower or two, 8 to 16. Monday, get the days right, Kevin. Sunday, 8 to 17, a partly cloudy day. Slight chance of a shower. And then Monday, 8 to 16, with a partly cloudy day. So be prepared. Dust off your umbrellas and your galoshes and your welly boots and everything else, because it's going to be wet, wet, wet. Oh, that's a song. Okay, well, let's see what we can do here. I think we better play a song.

Oh, well, simply read there with If You Don't Know Me By Now. And a shout out to Krista. I'm sorry it took so long to get back to you, and thank you very much for your kind message. Now, this is Mr.

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5: It certainly is, and you're listening to Kevin with Drive on Monday. Well, we had Simply Red with If You Don't Know Me By Now, Mr. Mister with Broken Wings, and then Mac Davis with a very interesting song from the 70s, Baby Don't Get Hooked on Me. When you listen to the lyrics, my goodness, what was going on in the 70s? Ooh. Okay, I think we need some more music, and here's Eric Clapton.

0: group called Starbuck and Moonlight Feels Right. We had Black with Wonderful Life and Eric Clapton with, I think, a Bob Marley song, I Shot the Sheriff. Well, I'm just about out of time. Coming up after me is Uncle Max with this show.
1: My name is Uncle Max. I'm a secret comedian in Hernando's Hideaway. It's a little place in a faraway space, but you're always welcome. You knock three times and say, "Joe sent me." I don't know who Joe is, nor do I care. 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
0: And he's getting all ready, brought in a fresh lot of sawdust to put on the floor. He's raided one of the supermarkets and got all the stuff they were going to throw away that's in the fridge. And he's got all the tables set up with that red and white check gingham tablecloth. And he's polished all the glasses and the bottles. And I think he emptied the bottles, but anyway, and sticking the candles in and they'll drip down the side. Anyway, that's coming up at 6 o'clock after the news. Nando's Hideaway with Uncle Max. Then you've got Country Miles with Mick Peeling from 8 till 10, and then New Grooves with Adrian from 10 till midnight. I'll be back tomorrow night, hopefully, with On Stage. So it's bye from me.

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1: Radio News.
2: Hello, I'm Peter Hislop. The Victorian Premier says new powers given to the state's corruption watchdog will be the most significant since it was established. The new Follow the Money powers will allow IBAC to investigate taxpayer funds handed to subcontractors and labour hire companies. Premier Jacinta Allen says the overhauls are about getting rid of corruption.
3: I have always maintained a zero tolerance position on criminal behaviour in any workplace. That remains absolute. Allegations of corruption and illegal activity on big build work sites has been shocking. I am personally appalled by what has happened.
2: A Queensland 13-year-old boy has been charged with terrorism offences after allegedly threatening people with a knife in Maryborough. Police will allege they found extremist material on the teenager's devices following a search warrant. It's the first time new counter-terrorism Queensland state laws are being used. A critical minerals project in the Top End has been declared the first significant project under the Northern Territories Coordinator Act. The Arafura Rare Earths Project is expected to provide an alternative source of rare earth elements to the domestic and global markets. Under the Coordinator Act, streamlined approvals will be made available. NT Chief Minister Leah Fenocchiaro says it's an important project.
4: As our country looks to be securing its resources, securing its supply chains and enabling its strength to move forward as a jurisdiction, we have to be making sure we're investing and supporting projects like this.
2: Outdated regulations are being blamed for reducing the capacity of the nation's electric truck fleet. With the details, Shannon Kirkwood.
5: The Electric Vehicle Council has released a report on e-trucks, finding freight curfews introduced for diesel engines also applied to electric vehicles. It says it's costing up to $150 per vehicle per day in lost productivity and up to $4 billion in lost national GDP every year. The council says e-trucks are being prevented from travelling during the hours when it would make the biggest difference. It says as Australia responds to the fuel security shock, now is the time to support the sector, and that includes lifting noise restrictions, improving sales incentives and road classifications.
2: The Royal Commission on Anti-Semitism and Social Cohesion has blocked a public interest immunity claim to keep Cabinet documents about counter-terrorism funding out of the Commission's view. In a submission to the Royal Commission, the government said ministers might not speak with candour if their deliberations are made public. While the documents are not being made public, they will be disclosed to the Commission and recipients of the confidential interim report. In her ruling, Commissioner Virginia Bell said the question of whether intelligence and law enforcement performed to maximum effectiveness requires consideration of the resource and priority given to counter-terrorism by each agency. Heading overseas, an Israeli Prime Minister Benjamin Netanyahu has ordered the military to attack targets in the Lebanese capital Beirut's southern suburbs. In a statement, Mr. Netanyahu said following repeated ceasefire violations by Hezbollah, the IDF has attacked terrorist targets. It comes after the US struck Iranian military sites over the weekend, while Tehran says it has responded by targeting a US base. And litterbugs in the Japanese tourist hub of Shibuya will now face on-the-spot fines as the country deals with a tourism boom. Turning to sport, the Socceroos World Cup squad has been named, with former Italy youth international Christian Volpato named after he made a last-minute switch. Coach Tony Popovic had to cut four players from the training squad to meet the 26-player limit, with goalkeeper Joe Gauci among those dropped.
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7: Wet, wet, wet weather, and boy, is it wet out there. Yes, it is. And currently the temperature in Heidelberg is 12 degrees and downtown Melbourne, it's 12 degrees. If you're in southern New South Wales, at Binda, the temperature there at the moment is 7 degrees. And if you're in southwest Western Victoria, the temperature there is a whopping 10 degrees. The outlook now, Tuesday, tomorrow there will be showers, it will be cloudy, a low of 9, a high of 17. Wednesday, a low of 11, a massive high of 15, and it will be cloudy with showers. Thursday, 8, and a top of 14 with showers. It will be cloudy. Friday, showers, a low of 7, and a high of 13. Saturday, less a chance of shower, a shower or two, partly cloudy, a low of 7, a high of 16. That is going to be great for the National Celtic Festival in Port Arlington, which I hope to see you at. And on Sunday, a low of 7, a high of 17. It will be partly cloudy. Everything's looking good from here.
8: Who's there?
9: Joe sent me.
8: Who?
9: Joe.
8: Come in. Hey, man.

0: the Golden Finger Ball or any place you go. 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
1: That's me.
0: But if you go to the spot.

0: Olay, and welcome to Hernando's Hideaway. And I'm your Uncle Max, and everyone you know, it is so great to have your company in the hideaway tonight. And lovely Evan. Welcome, Evan. I thought you might be at the presenter's show yesterday, but never mind, that's another story. Great to have you on board already. Hey, guess what? In the hideaway tonight, we've got Vince Jones. Yes, Vince Jones with the band. That's Alan Brown on drums and on trumpet. That's Vince, and Vince will be singing. And listen to him now. He's talking about his own special hideaway.
1: My own private hideaway.
0: Which is Hernando's Hideaway, Olay. And that's Matt McMahon on the keyboard there. In a minute, we're going to hear Ben Warple on bass, Alan Brown on the skins, and Doug DeVries on the strings. Yeah, they are so cool. So cool that I'm going to play them now. It's party time. Hey, I wrote those lyrics. I misspelled that one.

what a great show we just had with Kevin Yates. Oh, Drive. We were driving with Kevin. Hey, look, when we were driving with Kevin, we were driving down the highway, driving up the driveway, around the roundabout, through the throughway, in through the drive-through. We were free on the freeway, bypassed on the byway, and well-ridden on the roadway. And don't forget, if you enter Melbourne at Altona, turn left at the Fork and right at the Chopsticks. Thank you so much, Kevin. Fantastic show. And as Kevin said, he'll be back tomorrow night with his on-stage performance and a review of anything theatrical. And of course, he will be back here again next week with Drive on Monday. Kevin Yates, sensational. Hey, we're in the lands of the Wurundjeri, and I want to pay my respects to elders past, present, and emerging. It truly is beautiful country. Thank you so much. Thank you. Hey, the theme tonight, yes, it's all about doctors. Doctors, hospitals, nurses, but the emphasis is on doctors. So start thinking about doctor songs, doctor music, doctor comedy, doctor shows on TV. Think about what we can have for doctor quizzes. Oh, what's it going to be? Where will we be? Come in to Hernando's Hideaway, sit at the table, or come and sit at the bar, try a devil on a horseback or a smoked oyster. Have some marinated pita calamata olives, cubes of cheese with cabana on a Jat's dry biscuit. And what about a curry pineapple dip? We've got lots of cheeses and a fantastic fondue fountain. And this week only, we've got deviled eggs, shrimp cocktails in a wonderful Tupperware plastic martini glass and some French onion dip that we've found from a few weeks ago. No, not true. It was already here. Hey, while you're at the bar, say hello to Nolene. Nolene normally works at the supermarkets in the Warringal Shopping Centre, but she's jumped ship. She's come across to Hernando's Hideaway and now serves drinks at our bar. Hi, Nolene. We might hear from her a little bit later. She's busy serving drinks. You can get from her a rusty nail or a tetanus injection. You can get a Stone's ginger wine or a creme de menthe, a margarita, a mojito or a martini. How about a masala and Coke? Or a coffee nip, a Merlot or a Matus Rosé? Because you know what? We get the bottles, we put them on the gingham-covered tables and we get some candles and we put them in the bottles and light them and they drip wax down the bottles and they look spectacular. It makes you think of the 1970s. There wasn't much more to the 1970s except for dripping wax candles. So, hey, maybe you can get a saline drip for tonight or a barrier meal, because we're talking about doctors. We've got some sketches. We've got a music quiz. Well, we've got a quiz anyway. You can send me letters. We'll be reading your letters in a little while. What else? You can text me at any time, just like Evan has. Yeah. And you can always come back and listen to the podcast, because that is sensational too. So don't forget that. That'll be up on the web at innerfm.org.au about 10 minutes after the end of tonight's program of Hernando's Hideaway. Anyway, I'm your Uncle Max and everyone you know. And tonight we're talking about doctors. Yes, I love doctors. They can save your life. And I reckon I've been saved at least once. Yes. So tonight's comedy is to celebrate these amazing people that really work hard to become who they are. And it doesn't just stop there.
They're always being required to prove that they are worthy, that they're up to date. They've got to keep studying all the time, which is more than I can say for some people in cars who should know one side of the road from the other. The other day, I was walking along a road and this man pulled out and he drove up to the lights on the wrong side of the road, facing the wrong way. If the lights had changed and I hadn't warned him, there would have been oncoming traffic coming straight into him. He would have caused a collision. But when I pointed out this discrepancy in his ability to drive properly, he just smiled and laughed and thought it was funny. But no, I said, shut up and get back to where you're supposed to be. It's not a laughing matter, you stupid, stupid man!

It's Evan and, oh, boy. Well, I hope it went well. I'd like to hear more about it. Fantastic. Uncle Max, Rob from Newport. Doctor, Doctor, Give Me Your Love by Robert Palmer. Well, that would be a song to have, wouldn't it? I think A Bad Case of Loving You is more the case.

You're listening to Hernando's Hideaway on 96.5 Inner FM. Yeah, and Roger says, what about calling Dr. Casey? So I looked up Casey and all I got was Casey Chambers. Chambers, is that what you mean, like a hyperbaric chamber? Because we're talking about doctors tonight. Or are you talking about legal chambers because so many doctors end up going to court? Or, I don't know, but I looked up Dr. Casey. I couldn't find anything. Ah, Dr. Casey, that TV show, that like mystery TV show from the 1970s? Is that what you were talking about? Maybe. Hi, Uncle Max. Great opening. I got a bad case of loving tonight's show. And that comes from Rob. Another Rob. That's from Rob in Northcote. And who's this from? No name. Hi, Uncle Max. Oh, it's Greg from Garoque. I like Eddie Murphy in Dr. Dolittle. So do I. Keep tuned. Tim, hi Uncle Max, I hope you're well, tuned in and looking forward to the big show, or to the show. He didn't say the big show, I've better clarify that. Cheers, Tim, great to have you on board too. And we're talking all things doctors tonight, and here's a bit of, I tell you what, we haven't heard from her

0: for a while. And this is Rita Rudner in Australia, and she talks about doctors, and then she talks a little bit about junk mail. She gets the two confused, but this is, ladies and gentlemen, Rita Rudner.
1: I'm catching a cold, which I hate, because doctors still don't know what to do about colds. So now when I get a cold, I sit in a draft till it develops into something that they have a cure for. The most amazing drug to me is aspirin. Because you can take it for anything. How does it know where to go? I guess that's why you have to take two. I'm a little afraid of doctors, especially plastic surgeons. I was going to get my nose fixed. I was, because I don't like it. But I was sitting in this guy's office, and on his walls, there were all these pictures by Picasso. I started thinking my nose may not be perfect, but it's centered. I could wake up, it could be in a guitar. And I just changed doctors. This is the real reason I just changed my regular doctor, because he just had the oldest magazines in his waiting room. And I would sit there and read them and become disoriented. It was embarrassing. I'd start up conversations with my friends like, "So do you think the Shah will find a place to live?" You know, once you don't reorder a magazine, they'll never stop bothering you for the rest of your life. Really, they always think that they're going to catch you at a moment when you're going to want them back. I finally just wrote a letter to Newsweek and I said, "Look, it's over." If I'd known you were going to be this immature, I wouldn't have gotten involved with you. I sent them a picture of Time. I said, "This is who I'm seeing now." That's all I get in the mail. I get pleats for magazines and tons of junk mail. They're desperate. They'll write anything on junk mail to make you open it now. Urgent, top secret. I got one that said, "We have your parents." I didn't open that one. No, actually, my parents and I, we get along really well, and they're getting ready for their annual vacation. They go places on the off-season, though, because it's cheaper. Like last year, they went to Chile during a coup. How they go, these places. It was just awful. In the brochure, the hotel was on fire, you know? I'm from Miami. That's, which doesn't mean too much to you, does it? No. Well, you have Miami Vice. So you think Miami is a bunch of Spanish people running around shooting each other over drugs. That's what it's like. Everyone is Spanish there now. My first grade teacher was an illegal alien. She was. She taught the whole year from crouched behind her desk. Actually, a lot of kids from different countries went to my school. In fact, the president of my school was overthrown by a kid from South America. I hated school. I would have studied harder, though, if I'd known that when I grew up, I would have to play Trivial Pursuit. Isn't that a great game? Now, there's nothing that I find more enjoyable than sitting around with a group of my best friends and being humiliated. I liked Scrabble. All my friends knew about me was that I couldn't spell. Now they know I don't know anything. I'm a terrible speller, I have to tell you. I always dot my E's just in case. You know? I do like to read, but I have a problem. I only like to read in bookstores. Sometimes they get angry. Once they threw me out. Me, my armchair, my lamp, my cocoa.
2: 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And Uncle Max is fantastic. Don't believe those pictures of him on the internet. They were faked.
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0: Oh, Olay indeed. And we had Robert Palmer with A Bad Case of Loving You. I've told you this before, but Robert Palmer first came to fame when he was about 5 years old. He was in a film with Hayley Mills called Whistle Down the Wind. You've got to look that one up. You've got to. He's absolutely gorgeous. All of these kids are. And Hayley Mills is just Hayley Mills. She's incredible. It's a great film about this prisoner who hides out in the barn of someone's house. And all these kids, all the kids think he's Jesus. And they start bringing him food and looking after him, and it's a great, great story. And so Whistle Down the Wind, Robert Palmer features in that. Now I'm going to play another song that features in comic books. No, not really. It's the Thompson Twins. You were thinking this song already, I know. But the Thompson Twins first emerged as those two fuddy-duddy characters in the books by what's his name? Burge? The Belgian author and illustrator. He wrote the books Tintin, and the two wonderful characters in those stories are the Thompson Twins. And I think the Thompson Twins, the band, got their name from the Thompson Twins, Tintin's characters, I think. Uncle Max, Dave from Dwelling Hut. What about Doc Neeson from The Angles? Oh, The Angels. I need to learn to read. Yes, yes, Doc Neeson, of course. If we've got time for The Angels, I remember him. I don't think I'm going to see his face again. But anyway, we're going to listen to Thompson Twins. But I forgot to tell you that if you want to contact the studio tonight, you can just pop in, knock on the door three times. It's easy. Just knock, knock like that. And they'll say, who is it? And you say, Jules and me. And you come in to Hernando's Hideaway and you can request drinks from Nolene at the bar. You can come in. You can have some food. 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
0: but across the entire universe. And if you don't understand any of this, just ask a 15-year-old.
3: Second Chance Animal Rescue is a registered charity that rescues and rehomes dogs and cats that are in need of a second chance, as well as working at the grassroots level to ensure that pets are kept in their home rather than ending up at the pound. We are a network of hundreds of foster carers and other volunteers who work tirelessly to ensure that animals are saved from being put to sleep at pounds and shelters across Victoria. If you're thinking of adopting or would like to find out how you could support Second Chance, please head to our website, Second Chance Animal rescue.com.au. Second Chance Animal Rescue, because they all deserve one.
4: Hey, Uncle Max, what's up next?
5: I think it's mail.
6: You've got mail.
4: Oh, hey, I do. I've got mail. And what I do every week at the start of mail is I check, we've got a little thing on our system in Hernando's Hideaway where you can read the emails as they come in, but they are hidden behind this bottle of Merlot, and I just can't read them. It doesn't matter. There doesn't seem to be anything there. I've got a couple of emails already that have already come in, and also a couple of texts. Hi, Uncle Max. Henry from Hamilton. Hello, Henry. The Bionic Man fell into the Thames River in London. A local resident doctor said he was sent home rusting. Very good. All right. Oh, what's that? I told everyone before that Nolene, who used to work at the supermarkets doing announcements for the in the Warringal Shopping Centre, saying, could we have a clean-up in aisle 4, or could somebody help at the cash register or a price check in aisle 7? She's come to work behind the bar in Hernando's Hideaway. She still can't kick the habit of pressing the button every time she wants to speak, and I can see her pressing the button now.
7: Hello, everyone. It's Nolene here from behind the bar. Coincidences or not, I don't know, but Uncle Max is talking about doctors today, and I've not long come back from seeing mine. Thought I was getting a bit of a porky belly, and I might be hearing the pitter-patter of tiny feet. Then I thought, no, that's probably just Brian down in the cellar. Anyway, turns out just to be gas from scoffing too many of those bareback devils on eggs and some of the Tim Doysters, you know, behind the bar here at the Hideaway. Anyway, he's lovely, my doctors. He's a young chap called Will Colin Urie now. Funny name. But the funny thing is, he can't get all of it. On the little sign on his door, it just says, Doctor, we'll see you now. Ha-ha! Gotta go. Brian, we're out of Slimline Tonics.
4: This is funny. Nolene and I were talking about this earlier. It's funny that she made that announcement, because we were talking about this earlier, and I remember seeing in Moonee Ponds an accountant on the corner of Puckle Street and one of those streets that runs next to the railway line, and it was Ian Michael David Best. He was an accountant. But he didn't have room for his whole name. He just used his initials, and it's spelled IMD Best. IMD Best. Anyway, Uncle Max. Hi, Uncle Max. This is the mail. A patient said to the doctor, Doctor, I get heartburn every time I eat birthday cake. And the doctor said, next time take off the candles. The patient said, Doctor, I think I need glasses. And the teller said, Well, you certainly do, because this is a bank. Patient: doctor, I broke my arm in two places. And the doctor said, stop going to those places. Patient: hey, doctor, I feel like a dog. Doctor: how long have you been feeling like this? Patient: ever since I was a puppy. Patient: doctor, are the test results ready yet? I'm dying of curiosity. And the doctor said, well, actually, not only from curiosity. Hey, doctor. The doctor said, you're losing a lot of blood and need an infusion. What's your blood type? The patient said, B positive. And the doctor said, I'm trying to, but you've lost a lot of blood. And that comes from Doc Trinal from Doncaster. Oh, Doc, thanks so much. That was quick getting all those organised before the... You know, I only announced the theme tonight. Did I announce it last week? I can't remember. Dear Uncle Max, oh, another patient to a doctor. Doctor, it hurts when I do this. And the doctor says, yes, well then don't do it. The patient, doctor, my throat is sore. The doctor, go to the window and stick out your tongue. The patient, will that make me feel better? Doctor, no, I just hate my neighbour. The patient, doctor, my child swallowed a pen. What should I do? Use a pencil. And they all come from Nurse Ratchet from Ringwood. Hey, thank you, Nurse Ratchet. That's so great to have you on board and listening and contributing to the program. Dear Uncle Max, this week the topic for discussion on the Jason Nolan Show, the aptly named Wednesday 6 to 8 show, we're going to discuss ripping yarns with Richard Latto. And we'll have the usual J triple play and the new instrumental break and the stolen hi-fi and the big cheese and the Dennis dance track. But ripping yarns is our topic. I love ripping yarns. This is from Jason, who's a presenter on Wednesday nights on the Wednesday, aptly named Wednesday 6 to 8 program. Jason, I love ripping yarns. It was presented by Terry Jones from Monty Python's Flying Circus and Michael Palin. And they are really kind of boys' own annual Biggles style, big, big stories and a lot of fun. I really loved them. There was a great story about a murder at Moorstones Manor where nearly everyone gets murdered. It's not sad. It's actually hilarious. And a man who collects shovels, and I know a few people like that. I think he's the world's most boring man. That is hilarious. And escape from Stalag 112 Luft B, where the prisoners spend more time escaping than they do eating meals. It's all a lot of fun. And that's coming up on your program on Wednesday night. That is fantastic. Normally I have a little bit of music now, but I'm going to have a bit of comedy and a bit of music at the same time. This is a great song by Weird Al Yankovic, Like a Surgeon. Ooh!

0: You're tuned to 96.5 Inner FM, and you're listening to... Olay, and that was Weird Al Yankovic, and here's a little bit of Groucho Marx.
1: We asked for two young people who'd like to get married if they found the right person. And just before we went on the air, the studio audience selected Mr. Gordy Wright and Miss Virginia Owens to be his partner. Folks, meet Groucho Marx.
2: Welcome, kids, to You Bet Your Life. Now, Fenneman says you two would like to get married if you found the right partner. Is that correct?
3: Mm-hmm.
4: That's right.
3: Mm-hmm. Right.
2: Well, perhaps I can be of some assistance. Virginia Owens, is that right?
3: That's right.
2: Where are you from, Virginia?
3: No, Minneapolis.
2: Minneapolis? I didn't know that was in Virginia.
3: No, it isn't. My name's Virginia.
2: Oh, well, I'm glad to know you. My name's Groucho Marx. Now, tell me, Minneapolis. I'll just call you Minnie, eh? Why did you leave Virginia?
3: No, my name's Virginia.
2: Oh. That sounds familiar. Haven't I met you someplace before? Why did you leave Minneapolis? Because it isn't in Virginia?
3: No, not exactly. I came out here to take a try at the movies.
2: Mm-hmm. And did you get in?
3: Not so far.
2: Have you tried purchasing a ticket? Mm-hmm. Have you abandoned all hope for a film career, Virginia?
3: Oh, definitely not.
2: Why don't you try it? Crosby gave up hope for a film career. Mr. Gordy Wright, huh?
4: Is that, yes,
2: that Gordy Wright? Huh? You don't look very gaudy. You look right, but not gaudy. Now, where are you from, Mr. Wright?
4: My home state is Louisiana.
2: Mm-hmm. So far, this person has been from 11 states tonight. Huh? You must be the Arkansas traveler, huh? Now, what is this nonsense about you wanting to get married? Is that right, Gordy?
4: Well, that's right.
2: You
4: if I could
2: like
4: find the right kind of a girl.
2: Virginia, did you say you'd like to get married?
3: Mm-hmm.
2: How long have you been looking for a husband?
3: Months.
2: Well, don't be discouraged. A friend of mine got married 4 years ago, and she's still looking for a husband. Eh? Tell me, Virginia, what kind of a man are you looking for, huh?
3: Oh, gee, someone that's about medium height and intelligent, and someone who's a good rumba dancer, and...
2: You want an intelligent man who can do a rumba, huh? That's two different men. You'll get arrested for bigamy, huh? Gordy, can you rumba?
4: Well, I can wiggle.
2: Let's find out some more about you two. What sort of work do you do, Mr. Wright?
4: I'm a salesman.
2: Mm-hmm. Well, my next joke may be the death of a salesman. What do you sell?
4: I sell Smart and Final Company food products. One of our best-known items is the Smart and Final coffee, the S&F coffee, and, of course, our fine... fruits and vegetables.
2: You think coffee will really go up to a dollar a pound?
4: I couldn't say, sir.
2: Well, I don't know why you can't. Even if you don't believe it, you could say it. I won't tell anybody. Now, Virginia, where do you work?
3: I'm a special sales representative for the Bazooka Bubblegum Company.
2: Well, blow me down. Well, for a beautiful girl, that sounds like a pretty important executive job. Just what do you do, mostly, Virginia?
3: Blow bubbles.
2: A job like that could blow right up in your face, couldn't it? What do you mean, you blow bubble gum? You walk around the street blowing bubble gum?
3: Well, not exactly. I go to nightclubs and veterans' hospitals and teach everyone how to blow bubbles.
2: Mm-hmm. How did you ever land a job like that?
3: I was chosen out of a group of models... to represent Miss Bazooka.
2: You're Miss Bazooka, right?
3: Mm-hmm.
2: You must be loaded, huh?
3: Well.
2: How old are you, Minneapolis? I mean, Virginia.
3: 21.
2: And how old are you, Gordy?
4: 28.
2: 28, huh? It's a coincidence. That's just what I am, 21 and 28. Huh? Who knows? Maybe you two were meant for each other. Huh? Do you have any definite ideas about the kind of person you're looking for? Say about 5 foot five, Gordy?
4: Just about right.
2: Eyes that are full of mischief. A figure that stands out in the crowd.
4: Wonderful.
2: Well, stop looking at Virginia when you answer me, huh? Now, if this person answered all this description, and plus that was a movie star, do you think you could fall in love?
4: I know I could.
2: Kiss me, you fool. That's me, Groucho. And remember, Virginia, if he gets all puckered up, he's not interested in snapping his bottle gum. Huh?
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6: This taxi's speaking. Are you checking or making a booking?
7: I'm making a booking, thanks.
6: Picking up from?
7: I'm just on the Hume Highway.
6: Where?
7: On the side of the road.
6: I can't book a cab like that, sir. You know how long the Hume Highway is? It goes all the way to Melbourne.
7: Yeah, probably about halfway between Canberra and Sydney.
6: Yeah, well, the best thing to do is flag the van when you see one passing, sir. Thank you.
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0: It's now time for Hernando's Hideaway Quiz. Take it away, Uncle Max. I will. I'll take it away. I've got to put it somewhere. Where will I take it? Okay, so, hi, Uncle Max. Jack from Japarot. A doctor in Brisbane came up with a great idea to stop people smoking. He invented a cigarette vending machine that doesn't work. That sounds like a great idea. So, get ready to text in with your answer. The number is 0456 965 965. It's easy. All you have to do is tell me, what is this doctor show? It's a TV show or it's a film. I'm going to play some of the opening themes. I'm going to play some of the trailers for the films. You've just got to tell me what this show is. And if I leave it on long enough, there might be a few more clues. So what's this? Are you ready?

0: The theme tonight is doctors, and I think that was an aeroplane we just heard taking off. Oh, very good. Dr. Quinn. Good answer. No. No. Not Dr. Quinn. But it's a good answer. And that music's got nothing to do with the... That's actually part of the program. It was an Australian program? Bob from Barker's Road said Back to the Future. No, these are doctors. Ah, because the doctor in Back to the Future, yes. And so this person, it's another Bob from Mooney Ponds. Oh, Bob from Barker's Road said Back to the Future, no. And I'm going to stop it because we've got so many to present. We're not right with these. No, it was the Flying Doctors. Yes. Will I play it again just so we go, ah, yes. Yeah, let's just see if I can. Frankie from Fairfield said the Flying Doctors. Yes. My sister was at Tullamarine Airport and the Flying Doctors were filming there one time, and they asked if they'd run past and film. And they just said, did you see somebody go this, past here? And she said yes, and had to point. She wasn't nominated for the Logies. And Frankie, I'm just telling Frankie from Fairfield that you're coming up on my screen as Bob from Barker's Road. I don't know why. It's all a little bit strange. But you are on one. Yes, you are correct with that answer. All right, I'm going to swap it round a bit. This is a classic Doctor film. Can you guess it from the trailer? Are you ready?
1: I'm looking for someone.
2: Comrade Doctor, I need a medical officer.
3: Are you a nurse?
4: Yes.
3: Then help me.
4: You know, you often look at me as though you knew me.
1: I have seen you.
5: Yuri, there's an extraordinary girl.
3: I know, I'm dancing with her.
1: What happens to a girl like that when a man like you has finished with her?
6: I give it to you.
0: Oh, Tim!
1: If only there was someone to look after you. Of course, if there were, I'd be destroyed by jealousy.
4: We've not done anything you'll have to lie about. Goodbye, Zhivago.
0: Goodbye, Zhivago. Yes, and Tim was first in with the correct answer of Dr. Zhivago. This is a new trailer. Oh, boy, it's so different to the old one. And Frankie from Fairfield has come in with Dr. Zhivago too. You're both correct. I'm just going to fast forward to the theme if I can. Oh, they're not going to play it. Are they going to play it?
1: I think we may go mad.
0: Oh, no.
1: Think about all that.
0: It's a beautiful theme. Ah, no, they didn't. Never mind. That was Dr. Zhivago, and Tim was first with the correct answer. Well done indeed. All right. This one, yes, in the same genre, very serious film.
7: And so a great hospital swings into action.
8: Darling, are you all right?
7: It's doctors, nurses and orderlies working calmly, coolly and efficiently to relieve the suffering of others.
9: Oh, what a carry-on! As that well-known prescription for laughter, the carry-on team present a bed panorama of hospital life.
0: A bed panorama?
9: Carry-on, doctor.
0: Ooh, I think you gave away the answer.
6: Johnny's in a hurry.
9: Peter Rogers and Gerald Thomas invite you to take the cure for all depression in this hilarious hospital.
10: Smile, please.
6: Smile? What with?
9: Frankie Howard.
11: Oh. Come now, Mr. Bigger. We don't want to lie in our nice, comfortable bed with our nasty old pants on, do we now?
12: Madam, what you do in your bed is your own affair.
9: Sydney James.
0: Yes.
13: Where's my watch?
14: You must have taken it off.
13: No, I distinctly remember having it on when I started to sew that... Hello.
0: All right, and his watch went into the patient. And Bob from Moonee Ponds is correct with the answer. It was Carry On Doctor. And then Frankie from Fairfield came in with the correct answer.
15: As a boy.
0: Oh, I'm jumping ahead. And we're all... Rob from Newport has come in with Carry On Doctor. Frankie from Fairfield, Carry On Doctor, but first was Bob from Moonee Ponds. So Bob is on one. Well done, indeed. All right. So for this one to get this, you don't have to do much at all.
16: John Doolittle had a special gift.
17: Why do dogs sniff each other?
18: That's just kind of our way of shaking hands.
16: But not everyone.
19: John, this is your new principal.
20: Nice to meet you, John.
16: Could appreciate it.
0: Yes, Tim.
17: Nice to meet you.
21: John, I command you to come out of this, boy.
16: 30 years later, the gift is back.
22: Now what?
23: John Binghamanimal could not have talked to you.
22: He's a lunatic.
0: And we have a winner. That was Tim came in first with Dr. Doolittle, and Tim's come in with Doolittle Tim. And Evan said, nurse, I need a bedpan. Nurse, I need a bedpan. And so well done. But Tim gets the correct answer for that. We've got a few more to go, so don't worry if you haven't got it yet. What about this one? Frankie got it too.
24: Beverly Hills, the most beautiful woman in the world, plastic surgery. What do these three things have in common? Me in less than a week.
22: Oh, man. Oh, my God.
19: I think I can fix that.
24: California. I heard that the women out there have their chests enlarged, their thighs vacuumed and barfed on purpose.
25: We are prepared to offer you a permanent position as medical practitioner supreme here in the greater, greater metropolitan area, the squash capital of the South. Will all in favor say aye?
26: Aye.
24: I'm in the twilight zone.
0: Michael J. Fox is...
24: I'm just on my way to Beverly Hills. Plastic surgery. Not that you
0: a
24: need
0: plastic surgeon in...
27: I suspect your version of
0: Beverly Hills.
27: Is whatever will separate
0: Tim
27: from
0: is correct.
24: All I'm talking about is dinner. Wear a dress.
0: It's, of course, Doc Hollywood. Well done, Tim. Yes. So this takes Tim to three. Frankie's on one. Bob is on one. I've got three more questions. Still anyone's game. So, what film is this? Blazing from the epic pages of one of the world's great novels, a strange story of mystery and adventure, love and laughter, of the light side of life and the dark. And Mr. Bubblewop.
28: Good and evil are so close as to be chained together in the soul. Man is not truly one, but two.
0: Spencer Tracy.
28: Now, supposing we could break that chain, separate those two selves.
0: Free Bob the from good Mooney in man Pond and let said it go this on earlier.
28: Its higher destiny.
0: Yes, Tim.
28: Let it destroy itself in its own degradation.
2: Good heavens.
11: Why, Dr. Jekyll?
3: Hopelessly insane.
2: This is pure balderdash.
28: You're dealing with things...
0: Pure balderdash. And Tim was correct first time, and he's got the answer. It is Dr. Jekyll and Mr. Hyde. And that is a very, very old version of that story in film. I've still got two more. See if you can get...

Joyce Jacobs as the old lady who lives over the road and is an absolute... Anyway, doesn't matter. That was correct by Tim with the country practice. Frankie from Fairfield got a country practice. Bob from Mooney Ponds got a country practice. Tim was first in. This is the last one. And I think this might be a little bit hard. It did feature Dolveen Delaney as one of the nurses. And it's not the bill.

And Bob from Mini Ponds is correct first in. Yes, it was. It was indeed the Young Doctors. Well done. Congratulations to Bob from Mini Ponds and Bob from Barker's Road. Oh, no, that was Frankie from Fairfield, said that he couldn't hear it. Rob from Newport thought it was number 96 or Days of Our Lives. Yes, pure soap opera. Tune in tomorrow. But guess what? It was a doctor show because that's the theme tonight. It was doctors. And the winner tonight with 4 points is, and Frankie had one, Bob had, oh, Bob got two, and Tim with a whopping score of 4. You've won every fridge magnet that I, excuse me, yes, you've won every fridge magnet that I can think of, and you've won this wonderful free a round of applause. Eve is passionate about her music and she loves to suggest songs that I haven't heard before. She thinks I probably have heard this one, but it's not that new. It's Carol Douglas and it's called Doctor's Orders.

0: That really was cheesy. Thanks, Eve. That's probably the first out of 120 songs you've selected for me. That would be the cheesiest, most 70s song that you've come up with. But with the theme was Doctor. And Jake from Montmorency wants to know, does Kickstart My Heart by Motley Crue count as a doctor song? If you're kickstarting someone's heart, you're doing some doctoring. So I reckon you're right. I'm going to see if I can find that song. Before I do, there's a great scene from Fawlty Towers where Sybil is about to have an operation on her ingrown toenail. And Basil has been in visiting Sybil in the hospital, leaves her room and runs into the surgeon just outside. And this is a quick exchange that Basil and the surgeon had.
1: Mr. Fawlty?
2: Dr. Finn. Oh, how do you do, Doctor?
1: You've just seen your wife.
2: Yes, just said goodbye. Well, au revoir.
1: Yes. Well, it is a very simple operation, but it will be quite painful afterwards.
2: Will it? Oh, dear.
1: Just for a time. But please, don't worry.
2: No, well, I'll try not to. Quite painful.
1: Yes.
0: Basil smiles. Clutch his hands and
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0: You're listening to Hernando's Hideaway on 96.5 Inner FM. Yes, how good is it? Love it. Thanks so much. And Jake, thank you. I always said, not enough Motley Crue in Hernando's Hideaway. It's great to have them in the Hideaway. They were playing just there where Vince Jones normally plays. Vince is packed up for the night. They've got another couple of gigs, but having Motley Crue live in the studio, that was fantastic. There's a bit of comedy now. Catherine Tate. If you remember Catherine Tate, well, she's still doing a lot of comedy, but this was a fundraiser that she did with David Tennant. Ooh, you know David Tennant as Doctor Who, perhaps. It's funny that Catherine Tate makes a joke out of this little comedy because she actually was on Doctor Who in one of the series too. Catherine Tate playing a schoolgirl who you would hate to teach. And David Tennant is the new English teacher.
1: Okay, I can't believe we've got double English. English is well dry.
2: I don't see what's so great about reading anyways.
1: No, reading's for losers.
2: In it though. At least we've got a new teacher today.
1: Yeah, right, that'll be a laugh, isn't it?
3: As I'm sure you're aware, my name is Mr. Logan. I'm your new English teacher. Nice to meet you all. Hope you're all ready to get to grips with some Elizabethan literature. Let's all turn to page 53 in our poetry textbooks. I think we'll dive straight in with the bard himself.
4: Sir?
3: Yeah.
4: Are you English, sir?
3: No, I'm Scottish.
4: So you ain't English then?
3: No, I'm British.
4: So you ain't English then?
3: No, I'm not, but as you can see, I do speak English.
4: But I can't understand what you're saying, sir.
3: Well, clearly you can.
4: Sorry, are you talking Scottish now?
3: No, I'm talking English.
4: Right, don't sound like it.
3: Okay, whatever you want. Now, let's get on with Shakespeare.
4: I don't think you're qualified to teach us English.
3: I am perfectly qualified to teach English.
4: I don't think you are, though.
3: You don't have to be English to teach it.
4: Right. Have we got double English or double Scottish?
3: Is your name Lauren Cooper by any chance?
4: Yeah. Why?
3: Your reputation precedes you.
4: Any day.
3: So, Shakespeare's sonnets.
4: Sir?
3: A sonnet is a poem.
4: Sir?
3: Written in 14 lines, the last two of which must form a rhyming couplet.
4: Sir?
3: Yes, Lauren.
4: Can I ask you a question?
3: Not just now.
4: Can I ask you a question now?
3: Just wait.
4: But can I just ask you a question? I only want to ask you a question. Can I ask you a question? I'm just asking you a question. Can I ask you a question?
3: What is it?
4: Are you the doctor?
3: Doctor who? I don't know what you're talking about.
4: You look like Doctor Who, though.
3: I'm not Doctor Who, I'm your English teacher.
4: I don't think you are, though.
3: Lauren.
4: I think you're a 945-year-old Time Lord.
3: Listen.
4: Did you just pitch up from Mars?
3: Don't be ridiculous.
4: You know your house, right?
3: What?
4: You know your house?
3: Yeah.
4: Is it bigger on the inside?
3: Be quiet.
4: If you park the TARDIS on a meter.
3: Okay. Can we please get back to Shakespeare? Thank you. So...
4: Do you fancy Billy Piper, sir?
3: Right. You are the most insolent child I've ever had the misfortune to teach.
4: Thank you.
3: You're pointless, repetitious and extremely dull.
4: Bit like Shakespeare.
3: You're not even worthy to mention his name. William Shakespeare was a genius. You, little madam, are definitely not. Now just sit there, keep your mouth shut, or I will feel you in this whole module right now.
4: I bother it. I bother it for safe.
3: Lauren.
4: looketh at my face.
3: I don't...
4: Looketh at my face.
3: Stop it.
4: Is this the bothered face that's his before there?
3: Right, I'm calling your parents.
4: Are you disrespecting the House of Cooper? Art thou calling my mother a pox-ridden wench?
3: No.
4: Art thou calling my father a goodly rotten apple?
3: Lauren.
4: But he ain't even a goodly rotten apple.
3: Listen to me.
4: But he ain't even a goodly rotten apple.
3: That's
4: man.
3: Enough.
4: Face it.
3: Lauren.
4: Bothered.
3: Lauren.
4: Look it.
3: Enough.
4: Look it. My liege. Bothered. You take the high road and I'll take the low road. Bothered, I ain't even bothered. My liege, I be not bothered. For soup, I be not bothered. Face bothered, I ain't even bothered. Face bothered, Shakespeare's sonnets, I ain't even bothered. My mistress' eyes are nothing like the sun. Coral is far more red than her lips red. If snow be white, why then her breasts are dun. If hair be wires, black wires grow on her head. I have seen roses damask red and white, but no such roses see I in her cheeks. And in some perfume is there more delight than in the breath that from my mistress reeks. I love to hear her speak, yet well I know that music have a far more pleasing sound. I grant I never saw a goddess go. My mistress, when she walks, treads on the ground. And yet, by heaven, I think my love as rare as any she belies with force compare. 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

0: tannic extract caffeine type from the...
1: That's better. A rose by any other name would smell as sweet.
0: Into a mini Billy Piper with his sonic screwdriver, and that was Catherine Tate and David Tennant with reference to Doctor Who. And Evan just texted in, who? And this is Bill Bailey addressing the theme to Doctor Who.
2: Now, I am a massive fan of science fiction programmes and their themes, and I've been a lifelong fan of Doctor Who. Which is marvellous, isn't it? And it's a wonderful theme. Terrifying, though. I mean, I remember as a child, I was terrified by it. It just strikes fear into your very soul. But when you listen to the chords, you know, you slow them down, it actually sounds a bit more like Belgian jazz. It sounds more like a sort of, like a Jacques Brel song.

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1: And that's where we might leave Bill Bailey and his Belgian jazz version of Doctor Who. Hey, coming up in about 28 minutes is Country Miles with Mick Peeling. It's a fantastic program of country music, and to be part of it, all you have to do is text Mick on 0456 965 965 and say, "Hey, Mick, can you play some country Motley Crue or some country Skyhooks or anything that sounds like country music?" And if you can put the word country in front of it, Mick will try and play that for you. That's coming up in 28 minutes. That's everything country, country rock, roots and Americana. It's all music with Mick Peeling. And it's time for something that you asked for.
2: Quiet.
3: You asked for it.
2: You asked for it.
1: When doctors have a meeting, sometimes they meet for no reason at all. And on MASH, when the doctors meet, there's usually nothing on the agenda. This is a little bit of a meeting in MASH.
4: Day at 4 o'clock, they have what's known as the Chimps Tea Party. The MASH equivalent is our monthly staff meeting. The Pentagon says it's necessary, but the kind of meetings we have could prolong the war by at least 2 years.
5: Radar, will you call the roll, please?
6: Henry, are you kidding? We all know who's here.
7: Regulations require it.
5: Well, I can see that. I mean, it could be that some of us aren't all here.
4: I move that we take the roll, and then if somebody's not here, he's probably someplace else, and in which case the record should show it. Unless, of course, the person making the record isn't here.
5: Thank you, Pierce. Radar?
8: Here, sir.
5: Take the roll.
8: Lieutenant Colonel Henry Blake.
5: Yo.
8: Major Margaret Houlihan.
9: Here.
8: Major Frank Marion Burns.
6: Marion.
4: The folks wanted a boy.
7: Watch it, I'm not in the mood for fooling around tonight.
4: You hear that, Margaret?
8: Captain John F.X. McIntyre.
4: Well, hold it. Wait a minute. We didn't hear Frank's answer. We don't know if he's here.
7: Of course I'm here.
6: Regulations, Frank.
5: Radar?
8: Yes, sir.
5: No. Ask Frank over there if he's here.
8: Yes, sir. Major Frank Burns?
10: Here.
8: Captain John F.X. McIntyre?
6: Yo.
8: Captain Benjamin Franklin Pierce?
6: Yo, yo.
8: First Lieutenant John Patrick Mulcahy?
6: Here. Bless this meeting.
4: And all those who sail in her.
5: Read the minutes.
11: Sir, it happens. It isn't your turn to chair the meeting. We go on a rotation basis.
5: By golly, that's right. Okay, Radar, who chaired the last staff meeting?
8: I did, sir. None of you showed up. But the one before that, Major Burns did. And that makes it Major Houlihan's turn.
5: Right. Major Houlihan, it's your turn to chair the table. I'll take your seat and you take mine.
8: Fine.
5: Let it go. Yeah, here's your gavel.
9: Well now, as chair of the month, I hereby call this staff meeting to order.
4: You want to read?

0: bless the meeting, Father?
1: We will now hear the minutes of the last meeting, Corporal.
2: I didn't take any. I was the only one here. Excuse me. We do have the minutes for the meeting before the last meeting's minutes.
1: Read them, Corporal.
2: Yes, ma'am. Minutes of the last monthly staff meeting, which was held 6 months ago. The motion was made that the officers of this unit hold a yearly reunion once a year after the war is over. The motion was defeated when it failed to receive even one vote. The meeting was soon declared a shambles right after Captain McIntyre unscrewed Major Burns' clusters.
0: Those were the days.
3: The purpose of these meetings is to exchange information and ideas for the efficient military performance of this unit. The continued abuse of this forum by certain of the staff only reinforces my low opinion of them.
4: Frank, You know, in this light, you look just like Joan Crawford.
1: Colonel Blake.
5: Yes, sir?
1: Captain Pierce is out of order.
5: I thought you were guaranteed for a year.
4: Look, darling, you want to meet and talk about vein grafts and arterial surgery or trauma or cardiac arrest? I'll be as serious as you want. But if we're here for the purpose of improving our military efficiency, I, for one, couldn't care less whether the border rocks are painted red, white, or blue, or whether we form a committee to study the question of camouflaging our latrines, or to take Frank's suggestion of having lifeboat drills in case we're attacked by the Korean Navy, which they don't even have one of.
5: Really?
6: Everything we say here concerns the war.
4: Fine, I make a motion that the war be ended.
6: I second the motion.
5: You can't end the war just like that.
6: Of course you can. There's a motion on the floor. Let's vote on it.
4: All right, you've all heard the motion. Those in favor, raise your right hand.
6: Aye.
4: Those opposed?
6: Nay.
4: The ayes have it. Let it be recorded that the war was ended on this date at 9:32 p.m. Okay, last man to the unemployment office is a rotten egg.
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0: Yeah, Ray Parker Jr. and Ghostbusters. No, I don't think so. It was Huey Lewis in the news. I want a new drug.
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0: And the big news is, yes, yes, Mick Peeling is in the building. He has arrived and he's looking fantastic. And he's waiting for you to text him with your song choices for Country Miles, which is coming up very shortly, in about 16 minutes. So you text in on 0456 965 965. In another scene from Fawlty Towers, one of the guests at the hotel dies and Basil serves him his meal the next morning but doesn't notice that he's dead. But when he does find out that he's dead, he's fearful that he may have killed him by giving him the kippers. Anyway, there's a doctor staying at the hotel and he comes to inspect the corpus delicti, the body. And in the room is Basil and also Sybil, his wife, and Polly, their assistant at Fawlty Towers.
8: You brought him his breakfast?
9: Yes.
8: So you told her he was dead?
9: Yes.
8: Well, then, why did you bring him... Why did you bring in the milk, then?
10: Why?
8: Yes, why?
10: Well, when he said Mr. Lehman was dead, I thought he said he's still in bed.
11: Well, he didn't exactly say he was dead, Doctor.
9: Well, I said he was pretty quiet.
8: Quiet?
9: Exactly.
11: What were you talking to him about, Basil? Car strikes, was it?
9: Thank you, Sybil.
8: I don't understand. He's been dead for about 10 hours.
9: Yes, it's so final, isn't it?
11: Basil!
9: Well, wouldn't you say it was final, dear? I'd say it was pretty bloody final.
8: You mean to tell me you didn't realise this man was dead?
9: Well, if people don't talk that much in the morning. Oh, look, I'm just delivering a tray, right? If the guest isn't singing, oh, what a beautiful morning, I don't immediately think, oh, there's another one snuffed it in the night, another name in the Fawlty Towers Book of Remembrance. I mean, this is a hotel, not a Burma railway. But, I mean, he does actually say hotel outside. I mean, perhaps I should be more specific. Hotel for people who have a better than 50% chance of making it through the night. What are you looking at me like that for?
11: Basil, there's a kipper sticking out of your jacket.
9: Ah, there it is. I've been looking for that. That's the other one.
11: We'll be downstairs, Doctor. Shall I ring the undertaker? Would you, Polly?
9: I've been up since 5:30, you know.

0: feel bad.
1: I bet he feels bad living with a hernia. I wish he thinks, that's Weird Al Yankovic, that he was a happier man.

0: Yes, Treaty Yothu Yindi.
1: Joe sent me.
2: Oh?
1: Joe!
2: Oh, come in.
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Hideaway, ole. Hey, thanks so much for your involvement and your participation tonight. It's been a lot of fun. We certainly got a lot of people involved in the quiz. That was great. So I want to thank Bob and Rob and Evan and Jake and Roger and Frankie and Tim and Craig and Henry and Dave and Craig again. And that was just a lot of fun. And don't forget, coming up next, we've got Country Miles with Mick Peeling. After that, at 10 o'clock, we've got New Grooves with Adrian Hook. And it's been a lot of fun. Thanks so much for your company and good night.

Good evening to you folks, and welcome once again to Country Miles with me, Mick Peeling, right here on 96.5 NRFM. I thank you for joining me. It's the 1st of June, first day of winter apparently, and it seems about right really, doesn't it? It's a bit chilly and a bit wet. Pull a doona over you, grab yourself a nice drink or something to settle down for the next 2 hours for some great music, great Americana, great country rock, soul, blues, etc., etc. It all falls under a big umbrella. Thank you very much to Mad Uncle Max for his fabulous Hernando's Hideaway, and he'll be back again next week with some more great stuff for you. So we look forward to that. Let's kick off this evening with local band Kingswood from the new

two daughters and a beautiful wife. That's Drive By Truckers from their album Brighter Than Creation's Dark from 2008. That song is the song that opens the album in fine fashion, I reckon. Gorgeous stuff. Before that, you heard Kingswood, that a local band. And when I say local band, I should say Melbourne's own Kingswood. What a fantastic band. Can't wait to see them live. I know I keep saying that, but it's going to happen one day. The new album is called Midnight Mavericks, and that's a track from it, Last First Kiss. I think that might have been the first single from the album, which came out earlier this year, I think. But what a great record it is, and you should do yourself a favour and check it out. Have a listen. If you feel you want to hear a song this evening and you feel we need to hear it as well, please be my guest. Text direct to the studio, 0456 965 965. 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Ernest is the name that he goes by. His real name is something else, which I will break to you after we hear the song. This is called Cowgirl Stay.

0: opens the album in fine fashion. And great to hear that one, Russell McGoldrick. Haven't heard that one for ages, and it's, yeah, it's one of my favourites, that one from around that time. And, yeah, Link Wray, of course, known for his track from the 50s, Rumble, the instrumental track, and which was more like a, I don't know, a surf kind of rock kind of thing. And he's dabbled in different areas, and this particular album, Link Wray, dabbles in, yeah, all the facets of Americana country for one, and that sort of Stonesy thing that he's doing there. Wonderful stuff. And before that you heard Ernest, an artist out of Nashville. His real name, I'll let you know his real name. It says here, Nashville's most unpredictable hitmaker, Ernest is the charmer, a triple threat talent who creates a sound all of his own, and one of Music City's defining artist-writers who continues to push and challenge the artistic status quo. Actually, it doesn't say his real name here at all. I thought it might have. But anyway, let's just call him Ernest. And I didn't mind that at all. It comes from an album called Live from the South, which came out in 2025. That's probably last year, yeah? And a great request there from Tim Barwich, and thanks for opening my eyes to this artist. I'll check out more of him for sure. It is 8:19 in the PM. This is Country Miles with Mick Peeling. 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

Oh, yeah. Track there from Glen Campbell and a request from Joe Lally, pushing the boundaries of what's good for this program. Dreams of the Everyday Housewife. It comes from the Wichita Lineman album from 1968. Surely a better song, Joe Lally. Anyway, it was kind of cool to hear that one again. It's been a long time. Don Henley before that from Cass County, which is one of the greatest albums that came out in 2015. Absolutely. Waiting Tables was the name of the track, and that was requested by my friend Peter Cobb. Nice one, mate. Graham Lang is listening in. He's up in Lawn, and apparently it's a little wet up there. Well, join the club, mate. It's wet down here as well. Comes a Time is the name of the track. It comes from the album of the same name from 1978. Let's have a listen. It's a great track.

0: Never gets old, that one. Neil Young, Comes a Time, from 1978, the album of the same name. 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

bit of rock and good stuff there, sounding a bit like John Cougar, I reckon. Silverado, song called Jack is their latest, and a great request from my friend Jody Mudd. Evening to you, Jody, and to Fred as well. Before Silverado, Jenny Morris with some help from Michael Hutchins. Really nailing the country sound, Michael Hutchins, on that song, the classic Jackson. And it comes from an album called Listen, the Very Best Of, which came out in 2004, the very best of Jenny Morris, of course. And that was requested by my friend Adrienne from Rosanna, just up the road from here. Nice one from left of centre there, Adrienne. I've never heard that one before. And interesting to hear it for sure. It's 8:41 in the PM. This is Country Miles with Mick Peeling. My friends Cheryl and Steve are listening in. Ashley McBride is the order of the day. Ain't enough cowboy songs.

0: reaching for that note. Out of Nashville, that's Ashley McBride and Ain't Enough Cowboy Songs, a single from 2024. Nice one. And a great request there from Steve and Cheryl. Hope to see you soon, guys. Probably at the Oakley RSL in, a few weeks. Be nice. It's 8:45 in the PM. This is Country Miles with Mick Peeling on 96.5 Inner FM. It's good to be with you. And a whole lot more to come straight after this.
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0: devil wins.
1: Yeah, that's the great Devil Makes Three there from the album Spirits from 2025. And The Devil Wins. And that was an anonymous request. Before The Devil Makes Three, you heard Willie Nelson from a brand new album called Dream Chaser, which is just a gorgeous record. Wonderful stuff. The track you just heard, I Can't Read Your Mind, it's got everything you want in a country song. Willie's fabulous voice, his sort of jazz-inflected guitar playing, and of course that weeping pedal steel. Just wonderful stuff, and it's a really, really good album. He just bringing out a lot of stuff at the moment, and it's all worthwhile. Absolutely, Willie Nelson. Before that, you heard The Devil Makes Three again. So Willie was surrounded by The Devil Makes Three from the same album, Spirits from 2025. An absolute coincidence, I'm very, very sure. Half as High was the name of that track, and that was requested by Ethan. Good on you, mate. It is approaching 9 o'clock. My friend Tim of Brunswick is listening in, and he's been listening to Teddy Thompson's latest album, which is called Never Be the Same. Teddy Thompson, of course, is Richard Thompson's son, and a very, very good artist, good songwriter, good singer, good guitar player. The works, just like his old man. This song is called The Game.

can't tell you how much I love this new album by E.S. Pearl and Ed Snodley, a couple of legends in the Nashville sound. When Doc Watson Came to Johnson City was the name of the track. It comes from the album called E.S. Pearl Presents Ed Snodley, Baggage Files Free, or Baggage Flies Free. I'm not really sure what that title means. I must look into it, but I heard tracks from this album today and I thought this one in particular was well worth playing. I think you'd probably agree with me. That's E.S. Pearl and Ed Snodley with a little help from Tim O'Brien. Before that, you heard Teddy Thompson, a track from his brand new album, Never Be the Same, and a track called The Game. Lovely stuff, requested by Tim of Brunswick. Good on you, Tim. Nice one. The Audreys, a band from Adelaide. Haven't heard from them for quite a while. They got some new stuff going on. In fact, there's a new album out called How Big Does the Sky Get Between Last Night and Us 20th Anniversary Companion. I tell you what, this is obviously an older album with possibly new tracks contained to it. That's what I'm reading anyway. It says in brackets, new, not so new, B-sides and rarities, of course. Yes. And I heard this track today. I'm not sure whether this is an old one or not, but I should do my homework before coming to the program, shouldn't I? But anyway, I enjoyed this one. It features the Audreys and Shane Nicholson. It's a track called Long Ride. It's from a new release called How Big Does the Sky Get? Let's have a listen.

Yeah, originally from South Australia, that's the Audreys, a new album called How Big Does the Sky Get? ? And it's a companion piece to their 2006 album Between Last Night and Us, obviously featuring tracks that didn't make the cut, maybe B-sides, just bits and pieces. But judging by that particular track, featuring Shane Nicholson, I might add, it's damn good stuff. The track was called The Long Ride. It is 9:12, and here is Robbie Foulkes. Brand new album called Just... No, actually, it's just a single. It's a standalone single. It's called Just Go Ahead.

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2: Yes, indeed. Yesterday afternoon, Nick Charles and myself played at a fantastic birthday party out in Pasco Vale for the wonderful Brad Naden, who does a show here every Thursday morning with Brad Smithy Smith called Live in the Dream. It comes on straight after my breakfast show, in fact. Starts about 9 o'clock and goes through till 11. It's a wonderful program. And it was great to play at Brad's birthday yesterday, put together by his friends. And it was just a wonderful afternoon and just met some great people. And it was a wonderful time had by all, let me tell you. It was held at Rupert Pupkin's house over there in Pasco Vale, which brings me to the next request. It's by Lou from Pasco Vale. And I'm wondering if, Lou, you were at that party yesterday. Let me know. Lou's requested a song from Guy Clark. This is called The Guitar.

all track of time. There was nothing I couldn't pick. Up and down the neck, man, I never missed a lick. The guitar almost played itself, and there was nothing I could do.

Damn, like a story out of the Twilight Zone there. A haunted guitar, if you please. Guy Clark, the guitar from Some Days the Song Writes Itself from, or should I say, Some Days the Song Writes You from 2009. A great record, if my memory serves me well. And a great request from Lou from Pasco Vale. Nice one, mate. 9:21, and here's a song I heard earlier today. It's a new release from Railroad Earth with a little help from Lindsay Liu. There's that name again. And I like this track a lot. Great lyrics. It's called Cameras.

0: Oh, renowned Nashville bluegrass band there, Full Chord. A new track from them called Hubris Came to Town, featuring Billy Strings on that as well. And he's one of the very few who could play along with that, let me tell you. Before Full Chord and Billy Strings, you heard Railroad Earth and a brand new track from them called Cameras, some interesting lyrics. And cameras are everywhere. And that's what that song is getting to. Nothing's private anymore. Cameras, cameras, cameras everywhere. On the roof. You know what I mean. In the walls. Everywhere. On cars, on buses, on trams, on trains, aeroplanes. It's everywhere. Big Brother is watching. 9:32 in the p.m.
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0: That's Ray Wiley Hubbard, brand new track, song about a cassette mixtape from Hades, and some magnificent name dropping there. Fabulous stuff, a brand new track from him, which could possibly mean new stuff is on the way. Wouldn't that be good?
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New music there from Mike Rogers, longtime guitar player and singer with the Ricky Skaggs and his band Bury Me Beneath the Willow Tree from Mike's new album, which is called Mike Rogers Country and Gospel Favourites, and featuring Ricky Skaggs on vocals and mandolin on that track. Lovely stuff. Before that, Sunvolt, new music from them, Skeleton at the Feast. Obviously a new record on the way as well. Who knows when that will arrive, but we'll keep our eyes and ears peeled. And also, Lou from Pasco Vale has sent me a message, and he's confirmed that he wasn't at the Pasco Vale party yesterday. But good to hear from you anyway, Lou, and maybe we'll see you at a gig soon. Old Crow Medicine Show have a new album coming out very, very soon. It's called Union Made. Here's a track from it right now. It's called My Side of the Mountain. It features the Old Crows, plus a couple of McCurries, Del and Ronnie, plus Molly Tuttle. Let's have a listen.

interesting stuff there from Fences featuring His Golden Messenger, a brand new album called Now She's Long Gone, Sun Squint. Go figure. The track's called Father's Day. And before that, you heard Old Crow Medicine Show featuring Del McCrory, Ronnie McCrory, and Molly Tuttle on a track called My Side of the Mountain, which features on their brand new album coming out real soon called Union Made. Always something to look forward to. Folks, that is about it for another Country Miles. I do hope you've enjoyed the music this evening, and thank you very much for your request. There's been some absolute crackers, as usual. You guys have got great taste. Let's do it again next Monday night between 9... Sorry, make that 8. I'm not going to start at 9. I'll start at 8 and finish at 10, as per usual. This has been Country Miles on 96.5 Inner FM. My name's Mick Peeling. And by the way, if you remember, next Sunday, Nick Charles and I are part of the Mornington Winter Festival. And we're on Sunday morning. I can't remember the exact address. It's in the main drag anyway. And there's a program you can sort of check out to find out who's playing where. Who's on what and what's on who, et cetera, et cetera. But it's going to be cool. We've done it before, and it's always a great little festival, that one. And the main drag through Mornington, as a lot of you will probably know, is a great little spot, great little place to spend some time. But we're on at an ungodly hour. We're on at 10:45. We'll be doing an hour spot. And if you're down that way, come and check us out. Come and say hello. We'd love to see you. Take care of yourselves. New Grooves is up next, of course, with Adrian Hook, featuring lots of new Australian releases. Always a good listen. And I'm going to leave you with a friend of mine from the John Lawrence Band, and this is a track from him called Down in the Country. Take care of yourselves.

And a very good evening to you all. Welcome to another edition of New Grooves here on 96.5 Inner FM with me, Adrian Hook. 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Now, let's get into the music. And you know the old saying, Everything old is new again. I think that's the expression. Get it right, son, get it right. And it's certainly the case with the Melbourne band, the Hoxton Creepers. Now, 40 years ago, they released their debut LP, 12 Days to Paris. They are re-releasing this LP on the 5th of June, later on this week. I think that's Friday. And they are touring around the country in August, I think it is, but go to their socials to find the exact details. But I had a listen to the album during the week, and it is really very, very good. And so I'm going to play you a track from it, because it is, well, to me it sounds as new as it was obviously 40 years ago. This is the Hoxton Creepers and a song called I Will Persuade You.

0: And that's the name of the song. It's called Fly. It's from the Melbourne artist Hazel Ray, and that's her new single. And before that, we heard from the Melbourne band The Hoxton Creepers, about to reappear after a sizable absence, with the reissue of their debut LP from 40 years ago, 12 Days to Paris, which will be re-released on the 5th of June. And I think there are about 100 gold vinyl pressings to along with that reissue, and they will be touring around the country in August, including two gigs here in Melbourne on the Friday the August 7th, Suki Lounge in Belgrave, and then the following night on Saturday the 8th of August they'll be at the Croxton Band Room in Thornbury. So two opportunities here in Melbourne, and also in Sydney, and by the look of it, Newcastle and Brisbane. So go and see this band recreating a time 40 years ago with 12 days in Power 12 Days to Paris. 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
0: And I say it every week, and I'll say it again this week, that without AMRAP there'd be no New Grooves programme on 96.5 Inner FM, because I simply wouldn't have access to all the material that I bring you each week. So thank you very much indeed, AMRAP, and long may you continue. Next up, we have one of Australia's finest musical exports, Melbourne-born, of course, Courtney Barnett is whom I am referring to. She released her latest album a little while ago, Creature of Habit, and I'm going to play you the next single to be released from it. It's called Sight Unseen. It features Waxahachie. This is Courtney Barnett.

That's the Perth-based band South Summit and a song called Heartless, lifted off their upcoming LP Run It Back, which will be released on the 12th of June. Now they're touring nationally in July, including a stop here in Melbourne, where they're playing a gig at 170 Russell on the 18th of July. They're also touring New Zealand and Europe. And before that, we heard from Courtney Barnett and a little thing called Sight Unseen, featuring Waxahachie, lifted off her current LP, Creature of Habit, which is out now. Next up, we have Baker Boy. He has a new song. It is called Curse.

Tori Dark, an artist from Brisbane, and a song called You Better Think. And before that, Baker Boy and Curse, which is his new single. Now we have next up Royal Drew. They're from Melbourne, and a song called Katie.

Josh Pike, and a song called You're Doing Better Than You Think You Are, which is the third single to be lifted off his upcoming LP, Kingdom Within, which will be released on the 12th of June, just a couple of weeks away. And not unsurprisingly, Josh will be playing some gigs around the place, including one at the Quad Club here in Melbourne on the 12th of June, which is the release date of the new LP. All the other dates go to his socials and you'll find out where and when Josh Pike is playing. And before that, the Melbourne artist Royal Drew and a great new song called Katie. Now we stay in Melbourne because that's where the next band hail from. They are Sweet Talk. They have a new single, it's called Ride Out On Me, and they're playing some gigs here in Victoria later on this month, the details which I'll give you after we listen to Sweet Talk and their new song Ride Out On Me.

That's the Melbourne artist Stiller and a new song called Repeat Offender. And before that, the Melbourne band Sweet Talk and a song called Ride Out On Me, which is their new single now. As I said, they're playing three gigs in Victoria on the 26th, 27th and 28th of June. And the gig on the 28th of June is at the Espy, of course, the Esplanade Hotel in St Kilda. For the other two gigs, just go to Sweet Talk's socials and you'll find out where and when they are playing. Now, next up, we have a song from a Hawkesbury-based artist, Jean Elliott. It's from her debut EP, Butcher, Lover, Runner, which is out now, and at its heart, Butcher, Lover, Runner is a narrative-driven concept EP set in a semi-fictionalised area known as the Devil's Wilderness, aka really the Hawkesbury area north of Sydney. The story follows three central figures who are, of course, the Butcher, Lover and Runner, navigating their way in search of each other. It's a very interesting work. It is six tracks and well worth a listen. I'm going to play you one of those tracks. It is called Lennon. This is Jean Elliott.

0: Dots.
1: Good question. Who will we be? That is the Melbourne rapper Flash Poetry and a track called Cracks, which is lifted off his debut LP Reality Now, which is out now, and it is really, really good. Well worth a listen. Flash Poetry and Reality Now. That song, as I said, is called Cracks. And before that, the Sydney artist Jean Elliott and a song called Lennon, lifted off her brilliant debut EP Butcher, Lover, Runner, which is out now. Well worth a listen. Really well worth a listen. Now we have a band from Brisbane who we featured on the programme a number of times before, Sound Affliction. They have a debut LP called Behind the Walls. Also, they have a remix EP called Breaking the Walls. I'm going to play you a song from the debut LP. It is called Frozen. This is Sound Affliction.

That's the Melbourne artist Yours Georgina and a new song called Keepers. And before that, the Brisbane band Sound Affliction with a song called Frozen, lifted off their debut LP Behind the Walls, which is out now. Next up, a song from the irresistible force that is Melbourne's Eka Vandal. She has a new LP, Looking for People to Unfollow, which is out now and is absolutely brilliant. And a song from it called Cruising to Self-Soothe. This is Eka Vandal.

0: But one wish with you.
1: That is a little thing called Satellite. It's from the Brisbane artist Jordan Britton, and that's his new single. I love it. I think it's really, really good. And before that, we heard from Eka Vandal and a song, Cruisin' to Self-Soothe, lifted off her brilliant new LP, Looking for People to Unfollow, which is out now. And this is just an amazing album. If you want something in your face, Eka Vandal is the artist for you, let me tell you. Now, we have an artist who hails from the northern beaches of Sydney. His name is James Keith. He has an upcoming LP called I Call It Magic When I'm With You, which will be released on the 2nd of October. From it, a little thing called Cruel Game. This is James Keith.

0: That's the Melbourne artist Grace Mitchell and a song called Head On. It's the second single of her forthcoming LP, Daughter of the King. And before that, the artist from the Northern Beaches of Sydney, James Keith, and a song called Cruel Game, lifted off his upcoming LP, I Call It Magic When I'm With You, which will be released on the 2nd of October. 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I still
1: got it. Australia's heart and spirit lies in its people and the stories we tell with song and music. And these voices should never be pushed aside by commercial forces that operate from outside Australia. 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
0: Indeed it is, and the best way you can do that is to support your local artists and bands, not only by buying or downloading their music, but also by seeing them when they come and play in your town, in your city, seeing them playing live, because it's that live interaction which really makes it for so many artists and bands. 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This is what New Grooves is all about. 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Just follow the links to them all, and they're all there. Now, what have we got next? We have... oh, yes, it's a collaboration between the Perth-based producer Ben Renner and the Sydney producer Oscar Jamo. They have got together to rework the Flight Facilities classic Crave You, and this is it.

0: You don't get that much these days. Long fade outs. Well, that was one there for you. That was the Sydney band, The Lazy Eyes, and How Do You Feel to Be in Love? It's from their upcoming LP, Cheesy Love Songs, which will be released on the 21st of August, and the band will be touring nationally through September and October, including a gig here in Melbourne at the Nightcat on the 24th of September. All the other details go to their socials. They really are a really, really good band. I do love their work, and it'd be, I think, great to see them live. You are listening to New Grooves on 96.5 Inner FM. Now we have a duo from Sydney. They are Small Ways, and they have a new song. It's called What I'm Doing. This is Small Ways.
1: What am I doing?

That's a song called Better. It is from the Newcastle-based artist Piper Butcher, and that's her new single, and a very good one it is too as well. And before that, the Sydney-based duo Small Ways and their new song called What I'm Doing. Now we have a song from another Sydney outfit, Loose Fit. They have an EP called Bittersweet Excess, which is out now, and from it a song called Cracked Whip. This is Loose Fit.

That's the Sydney artist Young and Lips and a thing called Miss Independent, lifted off his new EP, Love Songs for the Streets, which is really, really good stuff, well worth a listen. Young and Lips and Miss Independent. And before that with the Sydney band Loose Fit and Cracked Whip from their new EP, Bittersweet Excess, which is out now. Look out for it. We stay in Sydney because that's where the next band hail from, Caligula. Now, they've just released their first LP in 25 years. It is called Bloodlines, and this is the title track. This is Caligula.

That's the Melbourne artist Ilara and a great song called We Both Know. It's lifted off her debut EP, Cry Until We Laugh, which has just been released, and she will be launching the EP with a gig at Shot Kickers in Thornbury on Thursday, the 11th of June. All the details go to her socials. And before that, we heard from the Sydney band Caligula with a song called Bloodlines, which happens to be the title track off their new LP, which is their first for 25 years. They still got it. Very good. Now we have an artist from Brisbane, Tian is the name, and Tian has a debut EP, Life Is Weird, and from it, a little thing called Liar. This is Tian.

That's the duo who hail from the Sunshine Coast, JC and The Tree. The song is called Concrete and Stone. It's from their LP, Lost in the Wild. Now, they're currently touring their home state of Queensland, but in July they undertake their first European tour, about which they are very, very excited, and I hope it's a big success for them, JC and The Tree. And before that, we heard from the Brisbane artist Tian, and a song called Liar lifted off the debut EP, Life is Weird. Now we have a band from Perth, the Forever Party is their name. They have a new song, it's called Angels.

That's absolutely gorgeous. It's a song called When I Get Better. It's from Amber Farman, an artist who hails from far north Queensland. That's her new single, Amber Farnham. Beautiful song. And before that, we heard from the Perth-based band, The Forever Party, and their new song called Angels. Well, that's about it for me this week. Hope you've enjoyed the programme. If you have, please come back and listen to New Grooves again next week for more Australian independent music, new Australian independent music more in particularly. 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I'm going to leave you this week with the Melbourne artist DC Maxwell is the name. I'm going to play you the title track off his new LP called The Single. And he is playing some gigs in Sydney and Newcastle in August, as well as a gig here in Melbourne at the Tote in Collingwood, of course, on the 12th of September. Hope you enjoyed. Please come back and listen again to some more new Australian music on New Grooves next week. But from me, Adrian Hook, it's time to say thank you for listening. Have a great week and bye for now. This is DC Maxwell.

the strong, the mighty. The forces of evil can never destroy the powers of the Wonder Man. And though the most formidable journey lies ahead, only one will prevail. Wonder. Wonder. Wonder Man.

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2: She take it low, she's fine as hell, she's about the dough. Doing a thing right on the floor, and money, money she making. 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Make you wanna touch her, wanna taste her. Have you lusting for her? Going crazy, face it. She's so much more than you used to. Knows just how to move.

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It's the Big Breakfast with Steve Newman every Tuesday morning between 6 and 9. 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

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Stay tuned for The Big Breakfast with Steve Newman, coming up next.

Isn't that such a great song? The world around us wasn't safe. The place was falling down. But it was my hometown, and it was home to us. Mr. Paul McCartney, what a great song, with a little help from Ringo. So a lovely duet there, and that is from Paul's brand new album, The Boys of Dungeon Lane. I've listened to it a few times, got some great tracks on it, and we'll be playing a little bit of the album later in the Tuesday morning big breakfast, so stick around. I've got to say a very early good morning to Aaron. He sent me a text already. That text line is open, 0456 965 965. He says, a very good morning to you, Steve. Looking forward to the podcast on the way home. Have a fantastic day, Aaron. You have a great Tuesday, Aaron. And, of course, because Aaron works, he does the smart thing. He tunes into the podcast. So you can do that too if you actually go on the Inner FM website. There's so much great information on that website. There's the program guide, there's podcasts, what's happening at the station, innerfm.org.au, all right? All the info's there. Weather-wise, if you're just getting started, well, 17 is the expected top today, but I wonder if it'll feel like that. You know, when you check your phone out, it says it's currently 12, but it feels like 6. And when I stepped out of the house this morning, it felt cold. I'm rugged up, I've got my scarf on, and when I'm driving, I've even got my gloves on. It is freezing cold, but rainy conditions expected this morning. Wind gusts up to 56 kilometres an hour, making the temperature feel like 6, and sunrise is 7:26. But it's going to be a little bit wet and cold all week. We'll be looking at the weather as part of the 6 o'clock news, and we'll look at what's happening nationally. So the Tuesday morning big breakfast got some brand new Aussie cuts. We love Aussie music. We've got What Happened This Day in Music to take you back to some of your favourite tracks. What's happening in Melbourne on the half hour every hour, and there's lots happening. We've got not free public transport, half price public transport currently, so that's still not a bad deal. You can get around town. And, of course, at 7:15, we have the Beatles double play. So that's enough for me. Steve Newman here. Join me for the big breakfast straight after the 6 o'clock news. Leisha Louise, what a great talent. Graham Lang was speaking to her up at the Broadbeach Blues Festival, and she's a really nice person. And she's putting out some good music. 2025 People's Choice Award winner, a very dynamic voice, great guitarist. She reached number 2 on the AMRAP regional charts and claimed the number 1 position on the alternative chart 3 times in 2025. So she's going places, Love's Fool. This is the new single for Leisha Louise.

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2: Good morning, I'm Laura Devoy. Almost 3 million workers will today learn how much their pay packets will increase. The Fair Work Commission will hand down its annual wage review. The decision will set the increase for minimum and award wage scales from the 1st of July. The Australian Council of Trade Unions has called for an increase of 6%. The Australian Chamber of Commerce wants a 3.5% rise, while the Australian Industry Group says it would support a 3.9% increase. The federal government has called for a rise above inflation. Iran says Israel's attacks on the militant group Hezbollah in Lebanon could threaten the ceasefire with the US. Over the weekend, Israeli troops advanced their position in southern Lebanon and the Prime Minister ordered attacks on the capital Beirut. Iran's foreign minister says the US ceasefire included Lebanon and a violation on one front was a violation on all fronts. In a statement on social media, US President Donald Trump says talks with Iran are continuing. Submissions have now closed for a Senate inquiry into the federal government's sweeping cuts to the National Disability Insurance Scheme. Peter Hislop reports.
3: The Greens called for the inquiry to be longer to look into a bill over 100 pages long, but that was voted down. A two-week submission window was allowed for NDIS clients to express their concerns, and more than 240 submissions have been received. People with Disability Australia launched a campaign warning plans to boot over 160,000 people off the scheme would cut supports, causing widespread harm across the disability community. The government wants to save $37 billion from the ballooning scheme. The Senate inquiry will have to report back by June 16.
2: Malaysia has started barring under-16s from registering social media accounts. The regulator said platforms including Facebook, Instagram, TikTok and YouTube must carry out age verification against government-issued records. The BBC's Enbarasan Etirajan reports.
4: Companies that fail to comply will be fined up to $2.5 million. Age verification for existing users will be implemented over a six-month period. Malaysia has joined a growing number of countries that have introduced similar measures to try to prevent children being exposed to harmful content online and cyberbullying. In March, Indonesia asked platforms to regulate teen access with a ban for under-16s.
2: New research indicates diabetes developed during pregnancy is likely an early manifestation of type 2 diabetes. Researchers from the University of Queensland collaborated with the Genetics of Diabetes in Pregnancy Consortium to analyse data from more than 38,000 women with gestational diabetes and 776,000 without. They found 37 genetic variants associated with gestational diabetes, which overlapped with type 2 diabetes. Researchers say women with gestational diabetes are 8 to 10 times more likely to develop type 2 diabetes later in life. Turning to sport, in tennis, two players have reached a Grand Slam quarterfinal for the first time. Women's 25th seed Diana Schneider knocked out 19th seed Madison Keys 6-3, 3-6, 6-love to advance to the quarterfinals of the French Open. And Maya Halinska defeated Diane Parry in straight sets. 22nd seed Anna Kalinskaya is also through to the quarters. World number one Aryna Sabalenka and 16th seed Naomi Osaka are on court now.
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5: Melbourne's weather for today, Tuesday, the 2nd of June. 17, cloudy, very high chance of showers and the chance of a thunderstorm this afternoon. Tomorrow, 16, cloudy, high chance of showers, winds north to northwesterly, 15, 25 kilometres an hour, an 80% chance of rain. Much the same on Thursday, a top of 14, very high chance of rain, 13 on Friday with an 80% chance of showers, most likely in the morning and afternoon. And towards the weekend, clearing a little bit on Saturday, 17, just a medium chance of a few showers, and 17 on Sunday, mostly sunny. If we look around the country, in Sydney today is a 44% chance of rain, cloud clearing and 18, plenty of rain in Perth and 18, Hobart 13 and 85% chance of rain. A beautiful sunny day in Darwin, that's the place to be, and 30 degrees. Raining in Canberra and 11. In Brisbane, a beautiful sunny day up there and 23. Adelaide, 83% chance of rain and 17 degrees. We've got a lot of rain around Australia, haven't we? Looking locally, we're on a mild 12 degrees in Heidelberg. It feels like 6 because of that wind. Rainy conditions expected around 11 a.m. Wind gusts up to 55 kilometres an hour. And it's making the temperature feel like 6. Sunrise today is at 7:26 a.m.
6: Big, bold and beautiful. You are tuned in to the

And a very good morning to you. Steve Newman with you with yet another Tuesday morning big breakfast. It's cold in Melbourne. You need that scarf. I've got my scarf on. Let me tell you what. I've got a few layers on, actually, keeping warm. But I love it. I love the different seasons in this great city. On the half hour, we'll be looking at what is happening in Melbourne. There is so much on. Public transport, not free anymore, but it's half price. So that's not too bad, is it, eh? If you want to text direct to the studio, 0456 965 965. I can see a few messages coming through and I'll certainly get to those. But we are going to get that music going. Ella Langley, American country music singer-songwriter. She put her debut album out just in 2024 and it did great business for her. She's followed it up with a second album called Dandelion. And it has gone crazy with the big number one single, Choosin' Texas. We play both types of music here on The Big Breakfast, country and western. Ella Langley, Choosin' Texas.

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0: Don't know whether to start my day square dancing with my wooden leg or try frying up some chitlins and grits, because I was getting hungry. Take it away, Steve.

There you go. That is the Rheons, and they're an Australian indie rock band from the northern beaches of New South Wales. They got together in 2016 and have been putting out some great music, the Rheons. Brand new album that they've put out is called Everything, Every Single Day. It's a big double album, lots of tracks on there. So if you love the band, you're going to love their new album, and that's the Rheons, and one of the tracks, Tonight's Entertainment. What a beauty. Another good morning to Aaron. Aaron is driving to work this morning. He misses a lot of the show because he has to work. He has to earn the money. But he tunes in via podcast on his way home later in the day, in the afternoon there. So, Aaron, have a magnificent Tuesday. Thanks for tuning in. And, of course, you can do the same thing if you go on to our website. There's a lot of information on there, innerfm.org.au. There's podcasts, the program guide, and a lot of good things to look at, all right? Well, on this day, the 2nd of June 1973, Paul McCartney had two number one positions on the US charts when Red Rose Speedway went to the top of the album chart and My Love started a four-week number one on the singles chart. Credited to Paul McCartney and Wings, Red Rose Speedway peaked at number five on the UK albums chart, number one in Spain, and a number one right here in Australia. Wow. On the Tuesday morning big breakfast, here's one for My Love.

That is the Gnomes. Fantastic. From Sonny Frankston, it was one and then they became four. And I'll tell you why, because until last year, it wasn't actually a band. It was a project for teenager Jay Miller, who played everything himself, starting a recording under the name Gnome in his bedroom. And he released quite a few albums worth of his own music. But realizing he needed to get out and play some of these songs, he got with some other friends and musicians, and one became four, and they become the Gnomes. And that is their brand new single called Magic Man. You heard it first here on 96.5 Inner FM, where we proudly play great new Aussie music. That rocks. Good morning, Julie from Doncaster. Julie says on social media, thank you for playing Paul McCartney. I'm standing here looking across Melbourne from my bedroom in Doncaster. I've got a beautiful view, and that is such a great soundtrack to such a great view. Good on you, Julie. Thanks for letting me know you're tuned in. Also, John of Hawthorne, how are you, my friend? John says, what does he say? Good morning, Steve. Have a great show. Keep warm. Cheers, John. Go Hawks. Well, two things we need to talk about there. John of Hawthorne has a magnificent show, Unforgettable Hits, every Monday morning, kicking off at 11 o'clock. It's a big three-hour extravaganza. He plays my type of music. He was on fire yesterday. Good on you, John. He's a mad hawkie. We're going to catch up for lunch with a few people on Friday. I'm looking forward to that. Go Hawks, John. We had a great win, of course, last weekend. Well, last Thursday against St Kilda. And we are up again on Friday. Hawthorn take on the Bulldogs at the MCG. That should be a magnificent game. But later in the show, we'll talk a little. We're going to catch up for lunch with a few people on Friday. I'm looking forward to that. Go Hawks, John. We had a great win, of course, last weekend. Well, last Thursday against St Kilda. And we are up again on Friday.

some music. All right, well, on this day, the 2nd of June 1979, American new wave band The Cars released their second studio album, Candy O, featuring the big hit single, Let's Go. Released as the follow-up to their self-titled debut album, Candy O peaked at number 3 on the Billboard 200, number 4 in Canada, number 6 in New Zealand, and a big number 7 right here in Australia. I love a little bit of Cars, don't you? On the Tuesday morning big breakfast. Let's go.

0: 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We'll be back shortly after these important announcements.
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2: Well, it is time. This beautiful city of Melbourne, what is on? Well, whatson.melbourne.vic.gov.au is the website. And if you don't live in Melbourne, go online. I'm sure there's a similar website in your particular area so you can find out what's on in your place where you live. Tuesday, the 2nd of June, 10 a.m. to 4 p.m. at the Old Treasury Building, 20 Spring Street. And all week it's Making Modern Melbourne. An optimistic new nation was created at the dawn of the 20th century. Australia was self-governing and Melbourne would be its temporary capital while Canberra was being constructed. This free exhibition at Old Treasury Building examines the turbulent century that was to come with two world wars and a depression, but also a long boom. Multiculturalism, rights for all citizens, increased public transport and heritage laws which would protect the historic buildings we still have today. This is a must-see exhibition for all Melburnians. It's on all week at the Old Treasury Building and it is a free event. Linda Ronstadt, everybody loves a bit of Linda, Bird's Basement, which is a great venue this Saturday night, the 6th of June, 6 p.m. to 11:30 p.m. It's $40 and experience a dedicated Linda Ronstadt show with Lisa Mio and the Wild Dreamers. Allow Lisa, known for her work with Brian Cadd's Bootleg Family Band, Vanessa Amorosi, Rogue Traders and more, accompany you through a beautiful show, the Linda Ronstadt Show, and not only captivates with masterful renditions from Linda's extensive songbook, but Lisa Mio will also weave lyrical dialogue that offers a glimpse into Linda Ronstadt's journey. Sounds good. Hey, the Queen Victoria Market, this Sunday the 7th, 10 a.m. to 4 p.m. for A Taste of Portugal. Yes, a showcase of Portuguese-speaking culture with gourmet street food, drinks and entertainment for all ages. It caters to kids and adults and features live performances from right across the Portuguese-speaking communities of Portugal, Brazil and East Timor. Savour a custard tart, a Portuguese custard tart made before your eyes. I'm a fool for a Portuguese custard tart, let me tell you. Dance to Brazilian samba rhythms and learn about the tourism spots of Portugal. This Sunday, the 7th, at the Queen Victoria Market, there is so much to do in Melbourne.

Well, let's get back to some music. And if you want to let me know you're listening, I'll give you a shout out. 0456 965 965. And if I check what's coming in, Tim, what a champion. A very good morning, Steve. How are you? Well, I'm fantastic, mate. I'll tell you what, a little bit chilly first thing, but I'm wrapped up like an Easter bunny and I feel good. Tuned in and looking forward to the show. Good on you, Tim. It's always great to hear from you. George and Zoran from Tullamarine. Well, it says Tamarine, but I think it's Tullamarine. Can you please play Wish You Well from Bernard Fanning? Regards, George and Zoran. Well, you boys have a fantastic Tuesday. Here's a bit of Bernard.

I like the big breakfast with Steve on 96.5 in FM. And for a big breakfast, you need a big salami. Make you strong. Make you feel alive. It'll make you jump. And of course, make you very regular, you know? So don't go away. Stay there, okay?

just a few short years, Olivia Dean has become a worldwide smash. She put out a debut album, Messy, in 2023 to critical acclaim, but it was the second album that came out last year, The Art of Loving, which went to number one in the UK and many countries around the world. And that single, Man I Need, boy, she became the first female solo artist to have four singles in the UK top 10 at the same time. Unbelievable. I love the album and I love her voice too. And if you want to check her out live, Rod Laver Arena, Tuesday, October the 6th. Olivia will be touring and she'll be in our great city. Tickets, I'm pretty sure, would go on sale if they're not on sale already pretty quick. And that will be a great concert. Good morning, Mr. Graham Lang. How are you doing, my friend? Graham has a great program every Monday morning, Breakfast Blues, 6 till 9. He is a beauty. He says, morning, Steve. Tuning in from Soggy Lawn down the Great Ocean Road, are you, Graham? Could I request It Came Out of the Sky by CCR from Willie and the Poor Boys? Have a great show, Graham. Well, Graham, I tell you, that album, 1969, Know It Well, it's one of my favourite albums, and it's probably my favourite Creedence Clearwater Revival album, and this is a track I've played so many times in different bands. It is a beauty. It came out of the sky for you, Graham.

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3: And on this day, the 2nd of June 1975, the debut album Living in the 70s by Skyhooks was number one on the Aussie charts, spending 16 weeks at the top of the national albums chart. Living in the 70s became the highest selling album by an Australian artist at that stage. The single Horror Movie reached number one on the related national singles chart. On the Tuesday morning Big Breakfast, here are the Skyhooks.

0: what a massive album. I remember when that album came out and everybody had it. Everybody was playing it and Skyhooks were just massive. 1975 broke all records at that stage. And, of course, the band went on to have a great, great career. And, unfortunately, Shirley left us a little bit too soon. But what a great pump and rock band. Skyhooks, you heard it here on 96.5 Inner FM, the Tuesday morning big breakfast. Here's another good thing to listen to.
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0: And we're going to go back to 1990. 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
2: Good morning, I'm Laura Devoy. US President Donald Trump says he has spoken to both the Israeli Prime Minister and representatives of Hezbollah about the escalating conflict in Lebanon. Mr. Trump says both sides have made concessions. From Washington, here's the BBC's Bernd Debusman.
3: President Trump said that he and Netanyahu discussed that troops wouldn't enter Beirut. Of course, there's been a lot of concern about the potential for further Israeli strikes in Beirut. There's also refugee outflows from the city, and I think President Trump and Netanyahu discussed that. Of course, we don't know whether that would be enough to address the concerns that Iranian state media reported earlier today. Tying those two together, President Trump's long maintained that the conflict in Lebanon is different than the one in Iran, but the Iranian government clearly sees them as two fronts of the same conflict.
2: The federal government has imposed further sanctions on three additional Israeli individuals and four entities in response to escalating settler violence in the West Bank. In a statement, Foreign Minister Penny Wong says Australia is steadfast in its commitment to the two-state solution as the only pathway to enduring peace and security for both Israelis and Palestinians. She says Israeli settlements in the West Bank are illegal under international law and are a major obstacle to peace. China's influence in the Pacific is set to dominate talks between the leaders of Australia and the Solomon Islands. Matthew Wiley arrived in Canberra yesterday, just weeks after winning a ballot of MPs and becoming Prime Minister. He's set to meet with Prime Minister Anthony Albanese tomorrow. The federal government is using the appointment of a new Prime Minister to push against Chinese influence in the Pacific. The Solomon Islands signed a security pact with Beijing in 2022. The Natural Resources Access Regulator says it has seen a significant increase in public tip-offs about suspected water misuse following record low rainfall in New South Wales in recent months. Suspicious activity includes creeks or streams being modified, dams being enlarged without permission, pumps illegally running at night, and water being used for non-licensed purposes. The regulator says the increased reports show the public won't tolerate misbehaviour. Opposing rallies will be held today ahead of a parliamentary debate on sex-selective abortion in New South Wales today. Shannon Kirkwood reports.
4: Libertarian MLC John Ruddock is due to introduce a private members' bill today which would prohibit abortion sought solely on the basis of an unborn child's sex. Pro-life supporter Dr. Joanna Howe says tonight's rally is a crucial opportunity to speak up for unborn babies. While the University of Sydney Women's Collectives have organised a counter-protest, supporters will argue for the rights of women's bodies and for equal access to abortion services and care. A WA study has identified birth ratio patterns in WA and New South Wales are consistent with male-based sex ratio at birth. If the bill passes, it would be the First Amendment restricting abortion laws in the state since it was decriminalised in 2019.
2: The International AIDS Vaccine Initiative, the University of Oxford and Moderna are working on three new vaccines to tackle Ebola. It comes amid an outbreak of the disease in Central Africa. The Democratic Republic of Congo has confirmed 282 cases, but there are over 1,000 suspected cases. Turning to sport, former tennis star Serena Williams has announced her return to professional tennis. The 44-year-old, who has won 23 Grand Slam titles, has accepted a wildcard invitation to the Queen's Club tournament in London. She'll play doubles, but has not yet confirmed who she'll play with.
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5: Melbourne's weather for today, Tuesday the 2nd of June, 17, and a very high chance of rain. Also the chance of a thunderstorm this afternoon. Tomorrow, Wednesday, 16 degrees, cloudy. High chance of showers and winds north to northwesterly, 15 to 25 kilometres an hour. On Thursday, 14, again, 95% chance of rain. 13 and raining on Friday, settling down a little bit for the weekend on Saturday, 17 with just a 40% chance of rain. On Sunday, mostly sunny and 17. Looking around the country in Adelaide, 17 and showers. Alice Springs, a beautiful day there and 24 degrees. 23 and sunny in Brisbane. Canberra is raining and 11 degrees. A big 30 degrees and cloud clearing in Darwin. Perth raining and 18, and Sydney 18 and showers. Here in Heidelberg, it feels like 6 degrees, but it's actually 12, a severe weather warning, because rainy conditions are expected this morning, and we are going to get some very strong winds. Sunrise today is at 7:26 a.m.
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Movers and Groovers, how you doing? Steve Newman with you with the Tuesday Morning Big Breakfast right through until 9 o'clock. Got a great show coming up for you. I'm looking at the playlist thinking, boy, there's some good songs there. We're going to be looking at what happened this day in music to take you back in time to some of your favourite tracks. And we'll be looking at what's happening in Melbourne on the half hour each hour. And there's a lot to do, let me tell you that. And of course, the big Beatles double play comes up around 7:15, and I'm looking at those tracks. I think you're going to love them, that is for sure. Richard Clapton, what a tremendous artist. He has been around since kind of the early 70s and had a great, great career. We're going to be looking at one of the great tracks that he had, Some Sunny Day. This is Mr. Richard Clapton on the Tuesday Morning Big Breakfast.

Well, I know it's big. In fact, it's really, really big because it's the Big Breakfast with Steve on 96.5 Inner FM. Gosh, it's big.

0: That is Piper Butcher, great voice, great songwriter. She comes from Newcastle, and over the last few years, she supported a lot of acts, including people like Robin Ford, Casey Chambers, Ash Gromwold, who else? Casey Donovan, UMI. And over the past 3 years, she has done a lot of festivals also. So getting out there, playing a lot of music, that is a little bit of help from Austin McKay. Her brand new single, Piper Butcher and the Bullet. You heard it right here on 96.5 Inner FM. And guess what's coming up straight after this? You guessed it, the Beatles.
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0: Yes, and we're going to be looking at one of my favourite pop albums of all time. This album only went for half an hour. It had the first album of totally original Beatle tracks. It was their fourth outing, and A Hard Day's Night was just an absolutely great, well, it was a great album and an example of short, sharp songs. The shortest song went for just 1:45. The longest went for only 2.5 minutes, and that's why 13 songs only go for half an hour. A lot of the songs didn't have introductions, straight into vocals, like, even A Hard Day's Night had a crashing guitar chord, but straight into vocals. Any Time at All, straight into vocals, If I Fell. And so many of them, no mucking around, no intros, boom, straight into it. And on this day, the 2nd of June 1964, we find the Beatles in Studio 2, EMI Studios, Abbey Road, with producer George Martin and engineer Norman Smith recording three songs for the Nun soundtrack side of the Hard Day's Night album. Any Time at All, Things We Said Today and When I Get Home, the first of the day's two recording sessions, took place from 10 a.m. to 1:15 p.m. Any Time at All was the first to be recorded. Seven takes of the rhythm track and vocals were taped, but the song was temporarily left unfinished, with the middle eight needing more work. Things We Said Today proved less complicated to record, taking just three attempts to complete. That's incredible. The afternoon session became at 2:30 p.m. and ended at 5:45 p.m. The Beatles recorded When I Get Home in 11 takes before returning to Any Time at All, which was completed in four takes, with the addition of the middle eight, piano and guitar, and a vocal by Paul McCartney. Those Beatles were busy, weren't they? On the Tuesday morning big breakfast, here are the Beatles.

Three tracks were recorded on this day, the 2nd of June 1964, for the Nun soundtrack, Side of a Hard Day's Night, Anytime at All, Things We Said Today, and When I Get Home. And a real exercise in minimalistic songwriting. They didn't put anything in that they didn't feel was required. These short, sharp, two-minute songs. Beautiful album. And, of course, it was the height of Beatlemania. And a very interesting period. That album, A Hard Day's Night, and the movie, of course, pushed them right into superstardom. And it was the last album where they really... really sung to the fans with I, Me, You in most of the titles. Fantastic. You're on the Tuesday Morning Big Breakfast with Steve Newman. We're going to do it all again next week with another Beatles double play, even though today was a triple play, around 7:15. On this day, 2nd of June 1992, American singer-songwriter, record producer and actress Mariah Carey releases the live EP MTV Unplugged. Featuring the big hit I'll Be There, which was chosen as the lead single and was released 1 month before its parent EP, eventually becoming Carey's sixth chart topper in the United States and one of the few songs to do so by two different acts. Wow, on the Tuesday Morning Big Breakfast, here is the great voice of Mariah Carey.

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1: And on this beautiful Tuesday morning, let's have a crack at what's happening in Melbourne. Yes, it's a little bit chilly, but there's plenty of things to do. Put on a scarf, put on an overcoat, and get out there and enjoy this great city. Put this in your diary for this coming Sunday. Yes, Sunday the 7th, 10 a.m. to 4 p.m. Ground level and promenade down there at 3 Southgate Avenue is the Sunday market at Southgate. After decades positioned around the Arts Centre, the Sunday market is now at Southgate. Of course, it's a free event and it's complemented by some of Melbourne's long-standing and much-loved cafes and restaurants. Come and explore, meet the makers and artists face-to-face and learn about their products and what inspires their works. All Melbourne made, take home a piece of Melbourne. Or maybe you'd want to find out more about this beautiful town hall of ours, okay? It's closed today, but tomorrow, 11 a.m. to 12 p.m, then 1 p.m. to 2 p.m, and all the dates and times are on whatson.melbourne.vic.gov.au, because you can take a free guided tour of Melbourne's historic Melbourne Town Hall, one of the city's most iconic buildings and the site of many of Melbourne's proudest moments. Learn about the building's unique history as you visit the Grand Council Chambers and stand in rooms once visited by royalty. You'll even get to stand on the portico balcony where the Beatles stood in 1964. Don't get me excited. They waved to thousands of screaming fans, and you can imagine doing that yourself. The new Town Hall Common holds a focus on a collection of contemporary work by Aboriginal artists, which gives an Aboriginal voice to the fresh and democratic meeting place for Melbourne. Or what about a bit of fun? Waitress the Musical. Today, 7 p.m. to 9:30 p.m. and all the times are on the site. There's a matinee tomorrow, 1 p.m. to 3:30 p.m. at Her Majesty's Theatre, 219 Exhibition Street, for Waitress the Musical. Broadway's smash hit musical Waitress is baking its way to Melbourne for the very first time. Inspired by Adriana Shelley's beloved film and brought to you by a trailblazing creative team, it is going to be absolutely huge. This heartwarming and empowering musical tells the story of Jenna, a small-town waitress and expert pie maker who longs to escape her rocky marriage and start again when a baking contest, an unexpected new romance, and the support of her fellow waitresses offer her a taste of change. Find all about it. Waitress the Musical on at Her Majesty's Theatre. Boy, there's a lot to do in Melbourne. You know, you've got still plenty of time to text direct to the studio. Let me know you're listening. I'll give you a shout out. 0456 965 and 965. Kingfisher. What a great band. They're an Irish indie folk rock band. They were formed in Limerick in 2022. Three-piece band. And they released their debut album, Halcyon, last August 2025. I listened to the album so many times and it is an absolute beauty. Kingfisher got a brand new single out. This is The Sun Will Never Settle.

0: Pacific Avenue, Australian alternative kind of rock band. They were formed in 2017, south coast of New South Wales. And the name Pacific Avenue came from a street sign that they spotted on their way to go surfing. Well, anyway, brand new album. It's an 11-track beauty called Lovesick Sentimental, and that is Pacific Avenue and one of the great tracks, Working Class Hero.
1: Anything can happen on The Big Breakfast.
0: And a very, very good morning to Jeff Putnam now. Jeff is an absolute champion and he has a brand new show called Press Play every Monday morning between 9 and 11. You want to check it out. 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All the best. I'll see you Friday. Yes, we're going to get a bite to eat. I look forward to catching you on Friday, Jeff. So have a great, great day. Press Play. Check it out.
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0: If it's your birthday today, a very special day, and a happy birthday to you, okay? Born on this day, the 2nd of June 1968, is Australian pop music singer and songwriter Merrill Bainbridge. She was born 2nd of June 1968, right here in Melbourne. And Merrill's debut was in 1994 with the single Mouth, released from her debut album The Garden. Mouth peaked at number one for 6 consecutive weeks in Australia and became a top 5 hit in the United States. On the Tuesday morning Big Breakfast, we wish Merrill Bainbridge a very happy birthday.

dear. It's way too early in the day to get excited. But when I tune into The Big Breakfast with Steve on 96.5 Inner FM, well, let me tell you, I get way out of control like a runaway trolley rolling down Burgundy Street in peak hour traffic.

0: What a fine album. Escapade was the name of the album from 1983. Mr. Tim Finn made my day. It also had that big single, Fraction, Too Much Friction. Remember that one? Absolutely. You're on 96.5 Inner FM.
1: You ever heard of a polyp? Sounds like a rare species of toad. Actually, it's a lump that grows inside me, your bowel. Look, I'm pretty sure if you had a strange lump growing on your forehead, you might get it looked at, right? But when they're growing inside me, nothing, nada. And the polyps I get can lead to Australia's second deadliest cancer. So, until there's a way to make them grow on your face, it's up to you to get me looked at. Got it? Give a crap about your bowel at bowelcanceraustralia.org.
0: The Cowsills, American singing group from Newport, Rhode Island. They were formed in early 1965. Six siblings noted for performing professionally, singing some beautiful harmonies at an early age and later with their mother. If we fast forward to 2026, they're still at it. Bob Cowsill, Susan Cowsill and Paul Cowsill still perform as the Cowsills, and they get on various packages with people like the Turtles. I saw this interesting film clip of them performing on a cruise ship. Good on them, keeping the music alive on 96.5 Inner FM. This is The Cowsills coming at you.

0: There you go, a couple of rainy type songs. That is The Move. They were an English rock band formed in Birmingham in 1965. They had lead guitarist Roy Wood, who had a big solo career and also, of course, had that band Wizard. Flowers in the Rain, and before that we had The Rain, The Park and Other Things. So a couple of rainy, flowery kind of songs to get you in the mood on the Tuesday morning big breakfast. Speaking of breakfast, you've got to make sure you don't miss this one.
1: I would like, if I may, to take you on a journey.
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0: Yes, Steve Newman with you right through until 9 o'clock, and we have got some great tracks coming up, so stick around for the last hour straight after the 8 o'clock news. We've got a little bit of Bee Gees coming at you. A beautiful track by Joni Mitchell. And what else? A little bit of Stones, and Paul McCartney drops in with a track from his brand new album, The Boys of Dungeon Lane. Make sure you're there. To take us there, let's do a little bit of Thunderbolt.

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1: Good morning, I'm Laura Devoy. The Fair Work Commission will today hand down its annual wage review, revealing how much the minimum wage will increase for almost 3 million workers. The Australian Council of Trade Unions has called for an increase of 6%. The Australian Industry Group says it would support a 3.9% rise, while the Australian Chamber of Commerce wants a 3.5% increase. Treasurer Jim Chalmers told the ABC workers on the minimum wage need and deserve a decent increase.
2: Well, governments for good reason don't nominate a specific number, but we've made our view extremely clear on this occasion, as we have on other occasions. We need to see a sustainable real wage increase for millions of workers on awards and on the minimum wage. This is a really important way to help people with the cost of living.
1: The decision will be revealed at 10 a.m. Australian Eastern Standard Time. Victoria's Department of Health could soon have stronger powers to intervene and cancel an IVF provider's registration. A review of IVF practices was ordered last year after a series of bungles involving a provider. In a statement, the government says the review identified significant shortcomings in the current national system, including a lack of consistency across states. The state will introduce legislation to Parliament today, which proposes separating registration from accreditation and strict new standards to maintain accreditation. An investigation is underway after a 9-year-old boy was hit by a marked police car on Sydney's North Shore. The incident occurred about 7:20 last night when police were responding to a fire at a park in St Leonard's. The boy was taken to the Sydney Children's Hospital in a stable condition. Australia now has 178 billionaires, the highest number ever recorded. According to anti-poverty organisation Oxfam, their total wealth exceeds $668 billion. Analysis of the Australian Financial Review Rich List shows the 20 richest Australians hold more wealth than the bottom 3 million households. Mining magnate Gina Rinehart is the richest Australian with more than $39 billion. The US biotechnology company Moderna says it's working with a global health coalition to develop a potential vaccine for a rare strain of Ebola, which is linked to an outbreak in the Democratic Republic of Congo. The BBC's Richard Cago reports.
3: The Coalition for Epidemic Preparedness Innovations has pledged up to $50 million to support Moderna's work on a potential vaccine against the Bundibugyo species of Ebola. The virus is suspected to have killed more than 250 people in eastern Congo. The funding will support research, manufacturing and later stage trials if early results are promising. Moderna says it will use the same messenger RNA technology that helped produce vaccines during the COVID pandemic.
1: Damaging winds are continuing today in Australia's southeastern states. A severe weather warning is in place for parts of South Australia's west coast, Mount Lofty and Flinders Ranges, Victoria's Gippsland region and parts of the mid-north coast, south coast, northern, central and southern tablelands, Hunter, southwest slopes and Snowy Mountains districts in New South Wales. The Bureau of Meteorology says a deep low pressure system and associated cold front has been moving across the country. Turning to sport, in tennis, world number one Aryna Sabalenka has cruised past Naomi Osaka to reach the quarterfinals of the French Open. 25th seed Diana Schneider beat 19th seed Madison Keys 6-3, 3-6, 6-love. Maya Halinska and 22nd seed Anna Kalinskaya are also through to the quarters.
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5: Weather. Melbourne's weather for today, Tuesday the 2nd of June. 17, cloudy, a 95% chance of rain and even the chance of a thunderstorm later in the afternoon. Tomorrow, 16, showers easing but still an 80% chance of rain with winds north to northwesterly 15 to 25 kilometres an hour. 14 on Thursday, cloudy, a very high chance of rain. On Friday, 13, 80% chance of rain. On the weekend, Saturday, rain easing a little bit, still a medium chance of showers and 17, and much the same for Sunday, but rain only 20% chance and a mainly sunny day. In Sydney today, 44% chance of rain and 18. 49% chance of rain in Perth and 18. Hobart, cloud clearing and 13. A beautiful day in Darwin and 30 degrees. Rain in Canberra, 11 degrees. Brisbane, beautiful sunny day up there and 23. And Adelaide, 83% chance of rain and 17 degrees. Looking locally here in downtown Heidelberg, we're still on that mild 12, but they reckon it feels like 6. It certainly did when I got out there this morning. There is a severe weather warning because of winds. Rainy condition expected around 11 a.m. this morning in Heidelberg, and the lowest feels like 6 degrees. And it's going to be a little bit chilly. Sunset today is at 8 minutes past 5 in the PM.
4: Big, bold and beautiful. You are tuned in to the

think I'll be rugging up a little bit today and trying to stay warm, okay? I've got multi-layers on, I've got the old scarf round the throat. My philosophy is if your neck's warm, your whole body's kind of warm, all right? 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I love Melbourne, I don't mind the cold weather. I love all the different seasons, and I get little Jimmy, we go up the park, we rug up, and I put his little jacket on, and sometimes he sits there with his bushy eyebrows and goes, "Boss, this is too cold." But there you go. Love Melbourne, and 8:30, we're going to have another look at what's happening in Melbourne. There is so much on. Great place to live. Hey, let's kick off the final hour in style and let's look at a little bit of Bee Gees. In 1997, they put out a tremendous album called Still Waters. This is the Bee Gees in full flight, a great track.

0: love that lady's voice, Roberta Joan Mitchell. Better known as Joni Mitchell to her fans and the people that love her music. Canadian singer-songwriter, multi-instrumentalist, also a painter. She was one of the most influential singer-songwriters to emerge from the 60s folk music. But because of her alternate guitar tunings as a young guitarist, I used to sit and try and work out her songs and just couldn't get anywhere until I realised she'd retuned the guitar. And of course, because of that, she got into a lot of areas of jazz. Beautiful songs. Her accolades include 11 Grammy Awards. She was inducted in the Rock and Roll Hall of Fame in 1997. She now, at the young age of 82, doesn't perform quite as much, but just such a legacy of work, stacks of albums. We went to 1975 for that track. The Hissing of the Summer Lawns, just a beautiful album. And In France They Kiss on Main Street. Great to play that for you today on the Tuesday morning Big Breakfast.
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0: Released on this day, the 2nd of June 1986, is the 12th studio album by the British rock band Queen. A Kind of Magic. This was Queen's first album to be released since they had received acclaim for their performance at Live Aid in 1985. A Kind of Magic was an immediate hit in the UK, going straight to number one and selling 100,000 copies in its first week. It remained in the UK charts for 63 weeks, selling 600,000 copies. Also a number one in Argentina, number four in Germany and Switzerland, and a big number 12 hit right here in Australia. On the Tuesday morning Big Breakfast, here is

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four-piece band from Wollongong. Great Aussie young band there. Cheeky Leash, okay. They're quickly making a bit of a name from themselves and bringing those kind of punchy hooks, cheeky charm, and a sound that feels new and fresh yet comfortably kind of familiar. That is Cheeky Leash and their brand new single that you heard first here on 96.5 Inner FM, Easy Way Out. Happy birthday if it's your special day, okay? We all have a special day. And if you can band there, Cheeky Leash, okay? They're quickly making a bit of a name from themselves and bringing those kind of punchy hooks, cheeky charm, and a sound that feels new and fresh yet comfortably kind of familiar. That is Cheeky Leash and their brand new single that you heard first here on 96.5 Inner FM.

interest in jazz at a young age and joined the band Blues Incorporated. He also started playing drums in London's rhythm and blues clubs, where he met future Rolling Stone bandmates Mick Jagger, Keith Richards, and of course Brian Jones. In January 1963, he left Blues Incorporated and joined the Rolling Stones as drummer, while doubling as designer of their record sleeves and tour stages. What a talented man. Nicknamed the Wembley Whammer by Mick Jagger, in 1989, Charlie was inducted into the Rock and Roll Hall of Fame with the rest of the Rolling Stones. On the Tuesday morning Big Breakfast, we pay tribute to the great Charlie Watts.

0: 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We'll be back shortly after these important announcements.
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Look, what is happening in Melbourne? What's on .melbourne.vic.gov.au? Rebel Heart, love letters and other declarations. Today, 10 a.m. to 6 p.m. and all week, Keith Murdoch Gallery, State Library Victoria, 328 Swanson Street. This stirring new exhibition explores romantic love and its foil heartbreak through State Library Victoria's extraordinary archive of soul-bearing letters, intimate diaries and rare manuscripts, amplified in powerful new music commissions by Australian artists Angie McMahon and Mindy Meng, Wang, Mojo and Amos Roach. Spanning centuries of connection and courage, meet the brave hearts who dared to love unapologetically. Goodness me, discover the love story of bushrangers Captain Moonlight and James Nesmith, who met in Pentridge Prison. A mourning brooch from 1853 made of woven hair of Anne Drysdale and Carolyn Newcomb. There's a lot to look at. Rebel Heart, love letters and other declarations. Today, Keith Murdoch Gallery, 10 a.m. to 6 p.m. What about we all just chill out a little bit, okay? It's a hectic world. There's a lot happening, more than ever. Heartfulness, meditation and wellness. This Sunday, 9 a.m. to 10 a.m. It's a free event every Sunday, 9 till 10 at the Kathleen Syme Library and Community Centre, 251 Faraday Street in Carlton. Learn to relax, meditate and live stress-free with a simple heart-based meditation offering wellness practices to help with stress management and awakening potential for a simple, joyful existence. It's all on the website. Check it out for this Sunday morning. Or what about just having some fun and going on an iconic laneways and arcades walk? Yes, wandering through the city's mosaic arcades and art-filled laneways might be the ultimate way to see Melbourne on foot. Here's where we find the hole-in-the-wall cafes, secret shops, tiny wine bars, and iconic restaurants of the small streets. This walk is approximately 2.4 kilometres and takes a couple of hours. All details are on whatson.melbourne.vic.gov.au. There's so much to do in Melbourne.

Well, if you're a regular listener of the show, you would know I love the Beatles, and you would also know that Paul McCartney's got a brand new album out. And he's already released a couple of singles. There was The Days We Left Behind and also the duet with Ringo, Home to Us, which are great tracks. So the full album is now available, The Boys of Dungeon Lane. This is one of the tracks you might not have heard yet. This is Paul McCartney, Never Know.

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album from Kathleen Halloran. She's an Australian singer-songwriter, very nice guitarist from right here in Melbourne. She's done a lot of work with people like Kate Sobrano, Ivor Davies, Jimmy Hocking, and she's put an album out called Nobody's Baby. And that's Kathleen Halloran, one of the tracks, I Am Hunted. And you heard it right here on the Tuesday morning Big Breakfast. Let's have a look. What are we doing? Well, on this day, the 2nd of June 1978, Bruce Springsteen releases his fourth studio album, Darkness on the Edge of Town. And I've got to tell you, I think it's my favourite. Musically, the album strips the wall of sound production of its predecessor, Born to Run, released 3 years earlier, for a rawer hard rock sound emphasising the band as a whole. The lyrics on the album focuses on ill-fortune characters who fight back against overwhelming odds. Springsteen and the E Street Band promoted the album on the Darkness Tour, their largest up to that point. Upon release, critics praised the album's music and performances, but were divided on the lyrical content. In later decades, Darkness on the Edge of Town has attracted acclaim as one of Springsteen's best works. On the Tuesday morning Big Breakfast, here is The Boss.

That is such a great album. Darkness on the Edge of Town, an absolute epic from 1978. The Boss in full flight at his best. Well, it's time to go. Steve Newman signing off. I'll be back next Tuesday. We'll do it all again. And you keep safe. Thank you for everybody that's texted in to let me know you're listening. I really value your support. Have a great Tuesday. To take us out, there's a band from the early 70s, the Sutherland Brothers, and I love this album. They got together with a band called Quiver and became Sutherland Brothers and Quiver, and they had a big hit with Arms of Mary and many other tracks too. But let's go back to the thing that started Ian and Gavin Sutherland on the road to success, 1971, The Pie. A minor hit, but a beauty. I'll see you next Tuesday, everybody.

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I hope you're all well. I hope you're all having a lovely day. Let us get started without any time to waste, and we'll play the Proclaimers. I'm on my way.

0: 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The Proclaimers. And I think it's time I played a couple of our sponsors. Better do that now.
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0: And here are the Proclaimers and the Portry Kid. And we're playing this for Rose, Brian and Lee.
6: Well, it must be obvious to a lot of you know that our great Celtic heritage has been robbed over the years of a lot of its tunes by other countries less well endowed than ourselves. By that I mean that other countries have taken our tunes, put their own words to them and claimed the lot. America in particular, in fact, has been one of the main perpetrators of this kind of nonsense. So tonight we'd like to kind of redress the balance and bring back to this country one of the old tunes that went overseas, and we'd like to sing the traditional Scottish words to the old tune. We're very lucky to get these words from Mr. Bill Hill, who himself is a fund of knowledge on folklore, so our thanks is to him.

dive behind the rubber plants to try and save their skins. 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He said, I think it's funny you've been up that ladder twice, and you always done the table when I go to throw my dice.

0: Chukta.com Fiskar. 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
0: The gambler drew his ski and drew as fast as lightning speed. 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

They sing this song in Galashiels and up by Peterhead, way down o'er the border, across the Rio Tweed. About what became of poetry, midnight and the gambling man, they opened up a gift shop, selling fresh air in a can.

0: Ah, there we go. Melbourne band and Van Tree or Thierry, not sure. And A Woman's Heart. Before that, Aussie Scott's Boys Out of Canberra. Scotland Lives in Me. Nathan Evans, Flowers on the Water. And Scary Four, Everything You Need. Love Scary Four. That's why I play them so often. Well, virtually every week, but, you know, hey, I play Andy Stewart every week too, so, you know, it's all good. All right, time to do the last of these for the hour.
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2: More than a game, it's a battle of minds and a struggle of hearts. 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The woman they love watches on, though maybe she's on nobody's side. This September, Nova Music Theatre presents Chess the Musical, the electrifying international hit with songs like I Know Him So Well, Anthem and One Night in Bangkok. 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
0: You most certainly are, and we're having a whole 2 hours of Celtic music today. And next up on my little list is the Melbourne Highland Pipe Band and Drummers Fanfare. 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

I never get tired of listening to that. Celtic Thunder, Hallelujah, and A Place in the Choir, because it's just a fun little song that I enjoy playing, and I hope you guys liked it too. Before Celtic Thunder, The Irish Roses and The Wind That Shakes the Barley, and of course we started off with Melbourne Highland Pipe Band and Drummer's Fanfare. So working my way down my list, I am on little mate Ron. Well, he's not actually little, he's about 6 foot tall. But New Zealander, living now in Melbourne, so he's one of us as far as I'm concerned.

0: Ah, yes, from Nova Scotia, Stan Roberts and Barrett's Privateers. Before that, Sir Rod Stewart, Purple Heather, Scottish Pride. And, of course, we start off with Ronnie Pearson, Jenny's Welcome to Charlie. And, yes, we will be continuing on with more Celtic music, starting off with Enya in just a little minute or so.
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